suicide. After a year in an asylum, he was released to the care of a Christian couple and struggled with mental illness, yet wrote, "God moves in a mysterious way his wonders to perform. God never abandoned him, and he won't abandon you."

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2: 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I'm now a regular participant on the morning show. Having been involved with Alabama politics for many decades, I'm often asked by many political candidates, "Steve, I've got limited campaign money. 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

Thanks, Madonna. Hi, Jim Zippo. What's up? Yeah. Let's get this Monday out of the way. I love Mondays when they're over. So let's get working on it. Here's Aerosmith.

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0: MJ, the late, great Michael Jackson, king of pop, and PYT, pretty young thing. And me, Jay-Z, no pretty, no young, just a thing, that's me. Hey, Americans purchased 720 million slices of pie last year. 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
9: For Troy and the Wiregrass, partly cloudy tonight, low 71. 30% chance of afternoon showers tomorrow, high 94. 20% chance of rain tomorrow night, low 71. And a 40% chance Wednesday afternoon, high 94. Again tonight, clouds, low 71. 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

0: There it is, the end of another journey song. The song's fading out. Hi, Jim Zippo here. Who's crying now? Is it you? Ah, it's because I mentioned I'm here. Never fear, my dear. Got an issue? Here's a tissue.
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0: Melting with Modern English. Hi, Jim Zippo. Well, they had a 2.3 earthquake this past week in Sleepy Hollow, New York. Fortunately, everyone kept their heads. That is, they didn't panic until they heard hooves clip-clopping in the woods and mysterious evil laughter.
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15: For Troy and the Wiregrass, partly cloudy overnight, a 30% chance of afternoon showers tomorrow, 70% chance tomorrow night, 40% chance Wednesday afternoon. High tomorrow and Wednesday 94, tomorrow night's low also 71. Again tonight, partly cloudy for Troy and the Wiregrass on Classic Hits 94.7.
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0: Thelma Houston. 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Hi, Jim Zippo. Mail carriers are attacked by dogs almost 6,000 times a year. Yeah. That's another reason we should stop making meat-flavored stamps.
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1: Fox News, I'm Tom Graham. President Trump's effort to restrict mail-in voting is back on again, at least for now.
2: The U.S. Supreme Court is letting an executive order on mail-in voting move forward without deciding at this point whether any implementation of the order would be legal. More than 20 Democrat-led states and D.C. have argued the executive order infringes on their constitutional right to administer elections.
1: That's Fox's Lisa Brady. Crews fighting a fast-moving wildfire near Reno, Nevada. Tens of thousands ordered or asked to evacuate.
3: Truckee Meadows Fire District Chief Richard Edwards revealing the Hawk Fire northwest of Reno is more than 15,000 acres and 27% contained. Crews are canvassing areas impacted by the inferno, which ignited Saturday.
4: They did discover 32 destroyed homes.
3: Officials say they know the fire was human-caused.
1: Fox's Kristen Goodwin. 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
5: For Troy and the Wiregrass, partly cloudy tonight, low 71, 30% chance.

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Hi, Jim Zippo. I'm watching you. 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

0: Straight up, that's Paula Abdul. That's D-R-O-O-L. In case you were wondering how she spelled her name, how I spelled her name. Hi, Jim Zippa. One drink can throw off your reaction time and your judgment on a motorcycle. If you hit the bottle, don't roll the throttle. Plan ahead for a safe and sober ride home. 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
9: For Troy and the Wiregrass, partly cloudy overnight, a 30% chance of afternoon showers tomorrow, 70% chance tomorrow night, 40% chance Wednesday afternoon. High tomorrow and Wednesday 94, tomorrow night's low also 71. Again tonight, partly cloudy for Troy and the Wiregrass on Classic Hits 94.7.
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0: Donna Lewis, I love you always, forever, till the end of time, and then some. 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Yeah, little baby Jetstar is now home with his mom and dad and older sister Uber.
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0: Hey, let's clap a ton for Eric Clapton. You look wonderful tonight. I'm Jim Zippo. Hey, crayons are the most likely thing a kid will stick up their nose, followed by French fries. But you can change that. Just be sure and serve them fries before you let them color.
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2: For Troy and the Wiregrass, partly cloudy tonight, low 71. 30% chance of afternoon showers tomorrow, high 94. 20% chance of rain tomorrow night, low 71. And a 40% chance Wednesday afternoon, high 94. Again tonight, clouds, low 71. For Troy and the Wiregrass on Classic Hits 94.7.
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1: Fox News, I'm Tom Morgani. Thousands of people have been forced to evacuate their homes in Nevada after a fire broke out over the weekend, injuring at least 7 people and destroying over 20 homes. Truckee Meadows Fire Chief Richard Edwards.
2: The fire is a little over 15,000 acres right now, but I am happy to announce that right now the fire is at 27% containment.
1: Officials did confirm the fire was human-caused, but don't know if it was intentional. President Trump's effort to restrict mail-in voting is back on again for now.
3: The U.S. Supreme Court is letting an executive order on mail-in voting move forward without deciding at this point whether any implementation of the order would be legal. Instead, the court rules that an injunction should be lifted while the government appeals procedural rulings over states lacking standing to challenge the Trump order.
1: That's Fox's Lisa Brady. 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
4: For Troy on the Wiregrass, partly cloudy overnight, a 30% chance of afternoon showers tomorrow, 70% chance tomorrow night, 40% chance Wednesday afternoon. High tomorrow and Wednesday 94. Tomorrow night's low also 71. Again tonight, partly cloudy for Troy on the Wiregrass on Classic Hits 94.7.
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10: For Troy and the Wiregrass, partly cloudy tonight, low 71. 30% chance of afternoon showers tomorrow, high 94. 20% chance of rain tomorrow night, low 71. and a 40% chance Wednesday afternoon, high 94. Again tonight, clouds, low 71 for Troy and the Wiregrass on Classic Hits 94.7.
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0: in excess with plans for success. They got what you need, yes indeed, to succeed. And frankly, I've run out of rhymes. I am Jim Zippo. You know that fewer than half of us can do 10 push-ups? Yeah, only 30% of Americans can do 10 push-ups. I've been doing them for years. In fact, I'm scheduled to do my 10th one in September.
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0: journey. Don't stop believing. Hi, Jim Zippo. A brand new survey says that one out of every four of us would like to try dating an AI robot. Yeah, can't you see the wedding ceremony? Yes, until death do us part. Or until she shows a blue screen of death.
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10: For Troy on the Wiregrass, partly cloudy overnight, a 30% chance of afternoon showers tomorrow, 70% chance tomorrow night, 40% chance Wednesday afternoon. High tomorrow and Wednesday 94, tomorrow night's low also 71. Again tonight, partly cloudy for Troy on the Wiregrass on Classic Hits 94.7. Stillman Martin had been invited to preach at church some hours from his home, but his wife was ill. His young son asked, "Father, don't you think that if God wants you to preach today, he'll take care of mother while you're away?" 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God can use every circumstance to teach us to trust him more. 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

0: Killer Queen music. Hi, Jim Zippo. Ever wanted to live deep in a forest or a jungle? A new study says that living near nature is linked to a longer life. You know, giving out an occasional Tarzan yell from the couch doesn't count, though.
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2: I'm Doc Kirby. Here's a book bit. Instant Weather Forecasting. You Can Predict the Weather. Sixth edition by Alan Watts and Simon Keeling. Adlard Colds, a division of Bloomsbury Publishing, PLC. No matter where you live, it's very normal to look to the skies before you make any plans. But how to correctly read the weather? This excellent small book has 24 color photographs to guide you in weather forecasting from the clouds. I like it so much I'm buying copies for my grandkids who love to watch clouds for clues about the weather also. When the sky has a certain look, it is very often followed by a certain sequence of weather events. How can one be sure that the weather forecast that the clouds are foretelling will turn out to be correct? In the 24 cloud studies shown in this book, there is only room for the clearest inferences, and sometimes the weather will not develop as expected. Even so, on perhaps 75% of the occasions, the pictures in this book and the short notes which go with them will prove to be largely correct in foretelling the coming hours. So how to get the most from the book? 1. Find the sky which most resembles the one you have seen. 2. See if the major clues are there as well. 3. If the sky still seems to fit the present situation, consult the meteorological elements of greatest interest to you to find the most likely trend and the normal period over which it will occur. Let's talk about the crossed winds rules. This book explains that changeable and other unpleasant weather comes about when a succession of lows, or depressions, passes over any locality. Surface winds tend to move anti-clockwise, when poor weather is coming, and to veer, move clockwise, when better weather is on the way. However, these are a little vague, so the book suggests the crossed winds rule, which says, if you stand with your back to the lower wind and if upper winds or clouds come from the left hand, then the weather will normally deteriorate. Or stand with your back to the lower wind and if upper winds or clouds come from the right hand, the weather will normally improve. 3, stand with your back to the lower wind and if upper winds or clouds move on a parallel course, the weather will normally not change very much for a while. Next, the book presents a glossary and explanation of terms used in the text, facts about clouds, the Beaufort scale of wind force, and then 24 examples of skies with accompanying descriptions and full-color photographs. If you're like me and you're fascinated by the skies above us, you'll want to carry a copy of this marvelous booklet every time the clouds roll in. As a longtime weather reporter on the radio since 1970, I really love this book. Instant Weather Forecasting, You Can Predict the Weather, 6th edition, by Alan Watts and Simon Keeling, from Adlard Colds, a division of Bloomsbury Publishing, PLC. I'm Doc Kirby. That's a book bit.
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1: Fox News, I'm Ted Lindner. The Trump administration set new sanctions against Iran and its economic partners, calling it an economic D-Day. As talks over reopening the Strait of Hormuz remain stalled, War Secretary Pete Hegseth.
2: If Iran is foolish enough to overplay their hand or mess with the American military, we'll do what we need to do.
1: Iran says it'll respond harshly. In South Carolina, Republican Senate nominees Congressman Ralph Norman and Senator Darlene Graham inching closer to their runoff election Tuesday. Congressman Norman on Fox talking about what sets him apart from Darlene Graham.
3: I've got a solid record I'm running on. She's an unknown. And you really can't make the argument that just because she's kin to Lindsey that she should all of a sudden inherit a six-year job, that there is no training on the job.
1: Following her brother, Senator Lindsey Graham's passing, Darlene stepped in to carry out the remainder of his term and has been endorsed by the president. 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
4: 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The Troy City Council meets Tuesday at 5 at City Hall. Elba Lions Club meets Tuesday night at 6 at the Elba Senior Citizen Center downtown. Lily Missionary Baptist Church on Dean Street in Troy has revival Tuesday through Thursday, nightly at 7. 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
5: Exploring science in the sea. Some coastal areas along the Caribbean Sea and the Gulf of Mexico have had a big, stinky problem over the past decade or so. Big mats of seaweed have been washing ashore. It can harm other marine life while making the beaches unpleasant. The seaweed is called sargassum. In the open ocean, it provides habitat, shelter, and hunting grounds for fish, sea turtles, and other creatures. It's been concentrated in the Sargasso Sea, a wide area that extends from the southeastern coast of the United States into the Atlantic Ocean. But over the past decade, the amount of sargassum in that region has dropped dramatically. That might be a result of changes in the Gulf, where annual blooms of the seaweed begin. At the same time, a new region started to develop, the Great Atlantic Sargassum Belt, populated by a different species of sargassum. The belt stretches from West Africa to Brazil and into the Caribbean. It's grown larger and denser over the years. It might be fed by nutrients from the Amazon River and other sources. Or it might be fed by changes in circulation patterns in the Atlantic, which dredge more nutrients from the deep ocean. As the sargassum reaches shore, it can choke seagrass beds and reef systems. As it decays, it produces a gas that smells like rotten eggs. And it can contain high levels of arsenic and other nasty compounds. So the new area of sargassum is providing great habitat in the open ocean, but a headache for many coastal regions. Science in the Sea is available as a weekly podcast at scienceinthesea.org. I'm Holly Brawley.

0: For Troy and the Wiregrass, partly cloudy tonight, low 71. 30% chance of afternoon showers tomorrow, high 94. 20% chance of rain tomorrow night, low 71. And a 40% chance Wednesday afternoon, high 94. Again tonight, clouds, low 71. For Troy and the Wiregrass on Classic Hits 94.7.
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11: 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Guest speaker Josh Carnley, state senator, Marcus Paramore, state representative. 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
11: For Troy and the Wiregrass, partly cloudy overnight, a 30% chance of afternoon showers tomorrow, 70% chance tomorrow night, 40% chance Wednesday afternoon. High tomorrow and Wednesday 94, tomorrow night's low also 71. Again tonight, partly cloudy for Troy and the Wiregrass on Classic Hits 94.7. Reginald Hare was a church musician who later served as a parish priest in England and the Bishop of Calcutta. No matter where he served, Reginald was always impressed by the holiness of God. His most famous hymn reflects the awe of majesty of God. Holy, holy, holy, Lord God Almighty, God in three persons, blessed Trinity. 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

0: PG, staying alive. 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Hi, Jim Zippo. 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

0: Brian Adams, everything he does for you. Trust me. Hi, Jim Zippo. 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I just started a new diet called the Half Diet. 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
10: For Troy and the Wiregrass, partly cloudy tonight, low 71. 30% chance of afternoon showers tomorrow, high 94. 20% chance of rain tomorrow night, low 71. And a 40% chance Wednesday afternoon, high 94. Again tonight, clouds, low 71. For Troy and the Wiregrass on Classic Hits 94.7.
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0: James Bond music there from The Spy Who Loved Me, Carly Simon. Nobody does it better. Thank you, Carly. I do what I can. Hi, Jim Zippo. Another one of my famous life coaching tips. Guys, if your wife says she needs a new broom, it's best not to ask if she broke the last one in a crash landing.
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1: News. I'm Sue Guzman. The Trump administration announcing new sanctions against Iran and its economic partners as talks over reopening the Strait of Hormuz remain stalled. War Secretary Pete Hegseth warning that new sanctions don't rule out more strikes against Iran.
2: If Iran is foolish enough to overplay their hand or mess with the American military, we'll do what we need to do.
1: Iran vowing it'll respond harshly and warns any country's support for the sanctions will be seen as an act of war. Tens of thousands of foreigners could soon lose business and tourism visas as part of an immigration crackdown by the Trump administration.
3: The State Department spokesman says the department is coordinating with Homeland Security to identify and revoke the non-immigrant visas of foreigners who came to the U.S. claiming to be short-term visitors, but then filed for asylum to stay permanently.
1: Fox's Jared Halpern. 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
4: 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Stillman Martin had been invited to preach at church some hours from his home, but his wife was ill. His young son asked, "Father, don't you think that if God wants you to preach today, he'll take care of mother while you're away?" 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
4: For Troy on the Wiregrass, partly cloudy overnight, a 30% chance of afternoon showers tomorrow, 70% chance tomorrow night, 40% chance Wednesday afternoon. High tomorrow and Wednesday 94, tomorrow night's low also 71. Again tonight, partly cloudy for Troy on the Wiregrass on Classic Hits 94.7.
8: This is Steve Flowers. 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I'm now a regular participant on the morning show. 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

0: Late great Michael Jackson, Rock With You, a song originally offered to Karen Carpenter. 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The worst part about losing your glasses is that you don't have your glasses to help you look for your glasses, right? 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

0: The late, great Jimmy Buffett up in rock and roll heaven, Margaritaville, has moved north. You know, I always wondered, do they have salt up there in rock and roll heaven? And what if you want your margarita on the rocks? Are there ice cubes?
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0: Bonnie Raitt. Yeah, we'll give him something to talk about. 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Here's an example. I'll give you something you can tell others about. Did you know only 20% of us know how to drive a car with a stick shift these days? Yeah. And using the Vulcan power of pure logic that I have, it seems like a manual transmission could be the best anti-theft system out there.
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0: will be boys. 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

0: All aboard the long train running Doobie Brothers. Hi, Jim Zippo, the Zip Dude. 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Meanwhile, I don't exercise much. I find myself watching TV shows I don't like because I just dropped the remote on the floor.
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0: For Troy and the Wiregrass, partly cloudy tonight, low 71. 30% chance of afternoon showers tomorrow, high 94. 20% chance of rain tomorrow night, low 71. And a 40% chance Wednesday afternoon, high 94. Again tonight, clouds, low 71. 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
2: News. I'm Ted Linder. Thousands of people have been forced to evacuate their homes in Nevada after a fire broke out over the weekend, injuring at least seven and destroying over 20 homes. Truckee Meadows Fire Chief Richard Edwards says
3: the fire is a little over 15,000 acres right now, but I am happy to announce that right now the fire is at 27% containment.
2: Officials did confirm the fire was human caused, but don't know if it was intentional. The investigation continues. And the Trump administration setting new sanctions against Iran and its economic partners, calling it an economic D-Day. As talks over reopening the Strait of Hormuz remain stalled, War Secretary Pete Hegseth.
4: If Iran is foolish enough to overplay their hand or mess with the American military, we'll do what we need to do.
2: Iran saying that they will respond harshly to any new sanctions. America's listening to Fox News.
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It's all your favorites, playing them one after the other. I'm Chris Kellogg, and thanks for being here. Actress Shelley Fabre has died. We're going to talk about her incredible career coming up in two songs.

0: There's madness in our house, and we appreciate you being here. I'm Chris Kellogg. Actress Shelley Fabre has died. She played the daughter on The Donna Reed Show back in the 60s, then starred opposite Elvis Presley in three different movies. Then later in the 80s, she played Craig T. Nelson's wife on Coach. Shelley Fabre was 82. She was also on the TV series One Day at a Time. Her aunt, Nanette Fabre, was on that show as well. She was married to Mike Farrell, who starred in MASH for years. She even had a number one hit song as a teenager. Remember it? Johnny Angel stayed number one for 2 weeks. It was her only big radio hit. She always thought she wasn't a very good singer, but I thought she did a good job on that song. Shelley Fabre was 82.
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0: Nobody puts baby in the corner. I've had the time of my life. 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

0: Cindy Lauper and Time After Time, and we appreciate you being here. 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Our dogs are lonely. The kids are back in school. 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

0: Joe Walsh in Life's Been Good. By the way, Joe Walsh just admitted he was uncredited as the guitarist on I Just Want to Be Your Everything and Love Is Thicker Than Water, both by Andy Gibb. What a surprise.
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0: I'm Doc Kirby. Here's a DC comic book bit. Superman Unlimited 16, Kingdom of Zod, Part 3. Superman is back, but so is General Zod, and he again blames the family of El for every terrible thing that happened to him. Somehow, he corrupted the Green K asteroid, so now it's infecting all humans, and he has captured Lois. Tomorrow Man, i.e. John Kent from the future, plus Superboy John Kent and Supergirl are all headed to stop Zod, who allied himself with a female eradicator. Zod intends to kill them all. Batman Superman World's Finest 54. The weirdest baseball game ever pits Superman, Batman, Flash, Elastic Girl, Wonder Woman, Black Lightning, Plastic Man, Zatanna, Metamorpho, Blue Beetle, Barda, and Robin against the demons in hell. If the Justice League heroes win, then an escalating crisis between two nations on Earth gets cooled down. If they lose to the cheating demons, war erupts between those two nations. One of Superman's childhood sports heroes is there as the third base coach because he spent a life filled with greed, and after he died, he was sent to hell. Superman hopes that in some small way he might be redeemed, but near on the demon is calling the shots. Meanwhile, back at the Justice League Towers, everybody wonders where the missing heroes are. Catwoman 90. Black Mask is insane and evil, and he's been hired by a demented, evil old woman criminal who wants Selina Kyle to die and die badly. He captures her and her pal Slam and puts them in a vicious fake game show where he kills innocent people and cats if she talks. She has been trying to rescue her sister Maggie, who shows up and surprises everyone by killing Black Mask with a neurotoxin. Catwoman is thrown over the side of a yacht and takes Katerina Belov with her. One will survive. New Titans 38. Wonder Girl has been having nightmares when android Ava awakens her by asking many personal questions. Superman John Kent introduces new team member Static to Red Devil, Batgirl Stephanie, Donna Troy, Raven, Beast Boy, and Nightwing, who is training them all. Victor Stone, Cyborg, is in the Omega basement being annoyed by Terra, who's backed but not very reformed. However, he and Nightwing are upset that John Kent invited Static to join without asking anyone else. Nightwing 141. Dick Grayson is brokenhearted to see the new DA of Bloodhaven determined to arrest him on bogus charges. Kate Spencer, a.k.a. Manhunter, appears as the Justice League lawyer, encouraging Dick to not surrender. Just before he steps to the podium where the DA awaits, a woman steps up and admits she was the witch who made Nightwing crash. It's her fault, not his. Everyone is stunned and elated, except one guy. Dick follows him and asks, why is she pretending to be the witch? It's easy. The mayor paid for her to take the fall in return for all their debts going away. But Dick wonders if he can stop being so angry. Can it all be over? Yet what does the mayor want for subverting the law? Wonder Woman 36. Steve Trevor finishes telling the origin story of Diana Prince, Wonder Woman, mother to their daughter Lizzie on the River Styx. Now it seems that Diana is dead again. A war is coming. Will she return from the dead again to save everyone? Also check out Deathstroke the Terminator 6. I'm Doc Kirby. That's a DC comic book bit.
1: News. I'm Sue Guzman. President Trump's effort to restrict mail-in voting is back on again for now.
2: The U.S. Supreme Court is letting an executive order on mail-in voting move forward without deciding at this point whether any implementation of the order would be legal. Instead, the court rules that an injunction should be lifted while the government appeals procedural rulings over states lacking standing to challenge the Trump order.
1: Fox's Lisa Brady. Thousands of people have been forced to evacuate their homes in Nevada after a fire broke out over the weekend, injuring at least seven people and destroying more than 20 homes. Truckee Meadows Fire Chief Richard Edwards.
3: The fire is a little over 15,000 acres right now, but I am happy to announce that right now the fire is at 27% containment.
1: Officials confirming the fire was human caused, but they do not know if it was intentional. 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
0: Reginald Hare was a church musician who later served as a parish priest in England and the Bishop of Calcutta. No matter where he served, Reginald was always impressed by the holiness of God. His most famous hymn reflects the awe of majesty of God. Holy, holy, holy, Lord God Almighty, God in three persons, blessed Trinity. 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

It's all your favorites, playing them one after the other. I'm Chris Kellogg. All right, we've got the most popular baby names so far for 2026. I don't think you'll be surprised. We'll talk about it in two songs.

0: Great song from Billy Idol and Rebel Yell. So the most popular baby names of 2026 so far: for girls, Olivia; for boys, Liam. That's according to the latest government data and trend indexes. Olivia continues a six-year streak at number one, while Liam leads for the eighth consecutive year. Told you, you weren't going to be surprised.
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0: Elton John and Tiny Dancer, and glad to have you here. I'm Chris Kellogg. 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

0: Cardigans and Love Fool. I know last year, heading back to school, Entertainment Weekly decided to rank the top 50 high school movies of all time. Number one is The Breakfast Club. That's what tops the list, followed by Fast Times at Ridgemont High and Dazed and Confused at number three. All three of them are some of my favorite movies. You know what all those movies have in common, right? Great soundtracks. I mean, think about it. That Dazed and Confused soundtrack, Fast Times, The Breakfast Club, great songs.
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0: Tom Petty and the Heartbreakers and American Girl, and I'm Chris Kellogg. Thanks for listening. Well, researchers studied the habits of almost 1,400 drivers, and they found that the older siblings are very likely to be the worst drivers in the family. 89% of the oldest siblings are likely to speed, and 35% of those get tickets because of it. I know my oldest, she got 5 speeding tickets from high school to college, and one of them was in a college parking lot. Go figure.
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1: News. I'm Ted Lindner. The Trump administration setting new sanctions against Iran and its economic partners, calling it an economic D-Day as talks over reopening the Strait of Hormuz remain stalled. War Secretary Pete Hegseth:
2: if Iran is foolish enough to overplay their hand or mess with the American military, we'll do what we need to do.
1: Iran says it'll respond harshly. South Carolina Republican Senate nominees Congressman Ralph Norman and Senator Darlene Graham inching closer to their runoff election Tuesday. Congressman Norman on Fox talking about what sets him apart from Darlene Graham.
3: I've got a solid record I'm running on. She's an unknown. And you really can't make the argument that just because she's kin to Lindsey that she should all of a sudden inherit a six-year job that there is no training on the job for her.
1: Following her brother Senator Lindsey Graham's passing, Darlene stepped in to carry out the remainder of his term. America's listening to Fox News.
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0: The promise, win in Rome, and I'm Chris Kellogg. Thanks for listening. Will Spider-Man Brand New Day top the box office for the fourth straight week? 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

0: Heart and straight on. And I'm glad you're here. I'm Chris Kellogg. Probably one of the toughest things that parents have to deal with on the back-to-school schedule is dealing with screen time and how much time to allow your kids to be in front of a screen. New research by a team at Edith Cowan University finds that modern parents can't agree on how to regulate their kids' use of smartphones and tablets. And with no set rule book as a guide on how to navigate the problem, parents admit that their kids, they just use the screen too much.
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2: News. I'm Sue Guzman. Treasury Secretary Scott Bessent says countries that do business with Tehran are being put on notice and could face severe sanctions.
3: Our objective is to sever every economic lifeline that sustains this tyrannical regime.
2: Saying no country should expect to enjoy the rewards of our system while helping those who seek to destroy it. This announcement coming just days after President Trump promised what he called an economic D-Day for Iran. Tens of thousands of foreigners could soon lose business and tourism visas as part of an immigration crackdown by the Trump administration.
4: The State Department spokesman says the department is coordinating with Homeland Security to identify and revoke the non-immigrant visas of foreigners who came to the U.S. claiming to be short-term visitors, but then filed for asylum to stay permanently.
2: Fox's Jared Halpern. 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

0: As men at work and down under, I remember after my wife and I were married, people always came up with great advice and they'd say something like, never go to bed angry. Well, it may sound like good relationship advice, but apparently it actually can hurt more than it can help. When conflict becomes intense, your heart rate rises, your body enters fight or flight mode, and it becomes increasingly difficult to listen and empathize. So it's better, actually, to sleep on it.
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0: There's no doubt, and don't speak, and I'm Chris Kellogg. Well, the director of the National Treasure movies says a third flick is happening, and it's going to happen with Nicolas Cage. Director John Turteltaub says it's finally real, and yes, we have a script.
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0: Gladys Knight and the Pips and Midnight Train to Georgia, and thanks for listening. Well, a survey of 2,000 dog parents found that dogs are so highly regarded in a family that a majority think of their dog as a child. 84% of those dog parents think of their dog as a child. And because of this, more people think of their dog before anyone else in the family after a stressful day. No surprise there.
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2: News. I'm Ted Linder. Thousands of people have been forced to evacuate their homes in Nevada after a fire broke out over the weekend, injuring at least 7 people and destroying over 20 homes. Truckee Meadows Fire Chief Richard Edwards.
3: The fire is a little over 15,000 acres right now, but I am happy to announce that right now the fire is at 27% containment.
2: Officials did confirm the fire was human caused, but don't know if it was intentional. The investigation continues. And the Trump administration setting new sanctions against Iran and its economic partners, calling it an economic D-Day as talks over reopening the Strait of Hormuz remain stalled. War Secretary Pete Hegseth saying on Monday,
4: if Iran is foolish enough to overplay their hand or mess with the American military, we'll do what we need to do.
2: Iran says it will respond harshly. 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

0: Romantics, what I like about you, and I'm Chris Kellogg. Well, this may surprise you, but according to Psychology Today, no research has ever found a benefit to assigning homework of any kind or any amount in elementary school. There is no connection between homework and success during the early years of school. High school? Yeah. But elementary? Uh-uh. So if your child gets overwhelmed this year, you might want to have a conversation with the teacher.
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0: Simple Minds, and Don't You Forget About Me from the Breakfast Club, and thanks for being here. Well, you might want to consider getting a puppy for your kids. There was a study out of Finland that found that kids with dogs at home had stronger immune systems and fewer respiratory illnesses and ear infections than kids without them. Furthermore, kids with dogs are 20% more likely to play outside every day compared to kids that don't have a dog.
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0: Queen, Somebody to Love, and thanks for having us on. I'm Chris Kellogg. A lot more of your favorites still to come. All right, so which social activity do people like to do the most? Well, you happen to be doing it now, although it's, I guess it's a parasocial thing, right? You're listening to music on the radio and some guy talking, right? Number two on the list is watching movies, followed by spending time with family and friends, traveling, and eating out.
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3: News. I'm Sue Guzman. Canada is expected to announce retaliatory tariffs against the U.S. today after relations deteriorated sharply Monday. The U.S. threatening 50% tariffs on Canadian goods such as cars, trucks, auto parts, and steel. Trial of the Massachusetts mom accused of killing her children nearing a conclusion, and yesterday the defense asked for a mistrial.
4: As prosecutors presented rebuttal witnesses, Lindsay Clancy's defense attorney Kevin Reddington objected to what he said was the Commonwealth discussing Catholicism.
5: I believe it was intentional misconduct.
4: Prosecutor Shannon Buckingham said her witness, Dr. Kirk Heilbrunn, was getting at whether Clancy knew her actions were wrongful.
3: The judge did not declare a mistrial, and crews have started to contain a wildfire in the Sierra Nevada foothills that has destroyed more than 20 homes. America's listening to Fox News.
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0: Yeah, Joan Jett on Gene Simmons' birthday. 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

0: Good morning, my friends, and welcome to another morning here on The Morning Show. How many times can I say the word morning in a span of 30 seconds? I guess that's what we're finding out today. Anyway, thank you so much for joining me. I hope you're having a great morning. And if you're not, that's okay. It's only a very small part of your day. You've got the whole day to make it better. So why not start now, right? We can do it. I'm barely awake, barely alive in here even. So we're on the same page. Anyway, shall we take a look at the weather, my friend? Let's see what Mother Nature has in store for us today.
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0: Currently, 70 degrees here on the square. And out of the airport. And it is foggy out that way. So, watch out on your way to work. Or wherever you might be headed at this early hour. They're reporting less than 2 miles of visibility as opposed to our usual 10. So, yeah, it's a little foggy out there. Otherwise, today, you can expect a high of 93 degrees with mostly sunny skies and a 50% chance of thunderstorms this afternoon. Tonight, a low of 70 with that rain chance following us a little bit into the evening with a slight 20% chance of thunderstorms and then partly cloudy overnight. Wednesday, a high of 92, mostly sunny with a 40% chance of thunderstorms in the afternoon. Wednesday night, a low of 71 with a 20% chance of thunderstorms. And Thursday, a high of 91 with a 40% chance of thunderstorms earlier in the day, an 80% chance Thursday afternoon. Thursday night, a low of 70 with a 40% chance of showers overnight. And Friday, a high of 89. Wow. A 40% chance of thunderstorms and showers earlier in the day, an 80% chance in the afternoon. So we are slowly cooling down, degree by degree. I mean, a high of 93 today, a high of 89 on Saturday. A high of 89. Man, am I glad to be back in those 80-degree highs. Even if it is brushing 90, I'll take what I can get. Okay? It's hot. So it looks like we're going to have a little bit of a wetter week this week than we did last week, but that's to be expected. Last week was just incredibly hot, so we deserve a little bit of relief now, don't we? But that's our weather, my friends. Thank you so much for joining me this morning, and happy Tuesday. Happy Tuesday. Couldn't do it without you. Otherwise, I'd just be talking to myself, and that's not very fun now, is it? So let's get right into the music this morning, shall we? Let's just get right into it.

0: Good morning. Here's today's devotional entitled, Not Why, But Who. We're reading Psalm 42. As the deer pants for streams of water, so my soul pants for you, O God. My soul thirsts for God, for the living God. Where can I go and meet with God? My tears have been my food day and night, while men say to me all day long, Where is your God? These things I remember as I pour out my soul, how I used to go with the multitude, leading the procession to the house of God, with shouts of joy and thanksgiving among the festive throng. Why are you so downcast, my soul? Why so disturbed within me? Put your hope in God, for I will yet praise Him, my Savior and my God. My soul is downcast within me. Therefore I will remember you from the land of the Jordan, the heights of Hermon, from Mount Mizar. Deep calls to deep in the roar of your waterfalls. All your waves and breakers have swept over me. By day the Lord directs His love. At night His song is with me, a prayer to the God of my life. I say to God, my rock, why have you forgotten me? Why must I go about mourning, oppressed by the enemy? My bones suffer mortal agony as my foes taunt me, saying to me all day long, Where is your God? Why are you downcast, O my soul? Why so disturbed within me? Put your hope in God, for I will yet praise Him, my Savior and my God. A group of chaplains was meeting to minister with a panel of bereaved parents, but the chaplains ended up learning from one another. One mom, who had lost her infant daughter to meningitis, shared a simple truth that touched one of the chaplains. She related that as she tried to work through the huge question of why, she spoke to her father about it. He told her a better question to ask was who. He explained that she may never know why her daughter was taken so early, but the help she needed most would come from pursuing who God is in the tragic situation. Think of what this means to us in our difficulties. When we face unexpected grief and ask who, we get this answer, the Father of mercies and God of all comfort. When we face a period of weakness, we discover that the Lord is my rock and my fortress and my deliverer. When the ungodliness of this world seems overwhelming, we can know that the God of peace will crush Satan under your feet. When why God is on your heart, ask instead, who are you, God? Then seek Him in His Word. O Lord, in the desert of our grief, help us to look for the oasis of grace that you provide. Amen.
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0: Fox News. I'm CJ Papa. Closing arguments could happen today in the Lindsey Clancy trial. The Massachusetts mom accused of killing her three little children.
1: Dr. Kirk Heilbrun, a psychologist, will resume his testimony after yesterday saying that he believes Lindsey Clancy killed her three young children because she planned on killing herself and she wanted to spare them pain. At one point, he also brought up Clancy's Catholic faith, at which point the defense asked for a mistrial, but the judge said no.
0: Fox's Nate Foy outside the courthouse this morning in Plymouth. Two choices for Iran, that from Treasury Secretary Scott Bessent, lays out fresh economic sanctions. It's either complete global isolation or a chance at normalcy with an opportunity to rejoin the global economy. And a Republican Senate primary runoff in South Carolina. The polls open at 7 a.m. Eastern. 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
2: With another ARN News update, I'm Leah Brandon. We're learning more about the death of an Alabama State University student. Montgomery police found 20-year-old Ava Walters dead at an off-campus ASU facility. Her boyfriend, Jaleel Bivens, has been arrested, and court documents share that based on his statements, authorities believe he strangled her to death. The investigation is ongoing, and a man is dead following an officer-involved shooting in Birmingham's Inslee community. Officers responded to a call of a man walking around in the area, waving a gun and knocking on doors. When police arrived, the man advanced towards them, and the officer shot and killed him. Here's BPD spokesperson Lakita Wade.
3: It's very unfortunate when an officer has to take a life, and our hearts go out to the family of those who were involved in this situation. However, we're going to continue to protect the citizens of Birmingham.
2: That investigation is ongoing. I'm Leah Brandon, and you're up to date around the world, around your state. This is the Alabama Radio Network.
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5: Feeling a little out of sorts? Chances are you've used the phrase without realizing it may date back to the early days of the printing press. In those days, every letter was a separate piece of metal type known as a sort. Printers pulled the letters from wooden cases and assembled them by hand to create each page. If they ran out of a certain letter, like E or A, they were literally out of sorts, making it impossible to finish the page correctly. Over time, that sense of something being incomplete or not quite right likely evolved into describing people who felt sick, cranky, or simply off their game. While some language experts point to even older meanings for the word sorts, the printing press explanation remains the most widely accepted. The phrase has appeared in English writing since at least the 1600s, and it's still in everyday use centuries after the last handset newspapers rolled off the press. Matt Murphy, Fox News.
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7: 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The Troy City Council meets today at 5 at City Hall. The Elba Lions Club will meet tonight at 6 at the Elba Senior Citizen Center in downtown. The Pike County Republican Women meet Wednesday at the Troy Country Club. The meet and greet starts at 11:20 with the meeting at noon. The guest speakers this week are Josh Carnley, our state senator, and Marcus Paramore, our state representative. They'll be talking about the previous session and then what to expect in the coming next legislative session. It's $20 to eat lunch. You need to make your reservation by today at 9, 334-372-7815. 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The Addiction Recovery Ministry meets tonight at 7 at Riverview Baptist Church on 231 North in Troy. The Disabled American Veterans Wiregrass Chapter 99 has their monthly meeting Thursday night at the New Brockton Senior Center. 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You can contact 334-718-5707 for more information. Join PEER, People Engaged in Recovery, for a community event at the Pike County Lake Saturday from 8 to 1. Recovery at the Lake includes speakers from different paths of recovery, vendors and community support resources and connections, and, of course, fishing. It's $5 to fish if you can get your day or yearly license there at the lake. $10 will get you entered into the biggest fish competition. Recovery is possible. You are not alone. And remember to prepare for that road closure. Pike County will be closing portions of County Road 2201, weather permitting, in progressive intervals from U.S. 29 South to County Road 2204 starting Monday through Friday, September the 11th, for full-depth reclamation resurfacing project. There will be temporary road closures in place, and sections of 2201 will not allow traffic through at various times during those repairs. There'll be absolutely no heavy truck traffic during these 2 weeks during repairs. Please make alternate travel plans and be patient until repairs can be completed. They're letting us know because it's a heavily traveled road, and we need to make sure we have our plans in place if you travel that path on a daily basis. And that is our local news for today.
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7: And in other news, Samuel Crawley, age 89, of the Garner Bassett Road community, died recently. The graveside service for Samuel Crawley is Tuesday, today, at 11, at Shady Grove Missionary Baptist Church Cemetery, with Pastor Marcus Sullivan officiating, George F. Grubb's funeral home directing. Evelyn Hartzog Henley, age 90, of Troy, died recently. Funeral services for Evelyn Henley will be Wednesday at 2 at the Chapel of Holman Funeral Home in Ozark, with Reverend Jason Waddell and Reverend Theryl Shira officiating. Burials in the Elam Baptist Church Cemetery. Visitation is 1 hour prior to the funeral at the funeral home there in Ozark. Memorials may be made to Southside Baptist Church in Troy Sewing Ministry, the Respite Care Ministry of Dothan First Methodist Church, or to Dale County Pregnancy Center in Ozark. Randy Head, age 74, of Troy, died Thursday. The memorial service for Randy Head will be Thursday at 2 at Park Memorial Methodist Church in Troy, with Dr. Malone Chandler and Pastor Brian Dovey officiating. Visitation is from 1 to 2 prior to the service at the church. Kathy Burney, age 66, of the Saco community, died recently. The funeral service for Kathy Burney

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1: And a quick look at our weather. 70 degrees here on the square and out of the airport this morning. And it looks like that fog is slowly lifting out that way. But do keep your eyes peeled on the way wherever you're headed. Today, you can expect a high of 93 with mostly sunny skies and then a 50% chance of thunderstorms this afternoon. Tonight, a low of 70 with a slight 20% chance of thunderstorms during the evening and then partly cloudy overnight. Wednesday, a high of 92 and mostly sunny with a 40% chance of thunderstorms in the afternoon. And Wednesday night, a low of 71 with a 20% chance of thunderstorms overnight. So, nothing too crazy in the way of our weather, my friends. Maybe just a little rainier than it was last week. But, like I said, nothing too crazy that we continue to keep our eyes on. Just some summer storms. So we're going to take a look at the Southeast Ag Network before we get into ARN Sports.
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3: In livestock news from Southeast AgNet, the National Association of State Departments of Agriculture, known as NASDA, has announced the hiring of Brianna Robinson-Verloop as its new Senior Director of Public Policy. In her new role, Robinson-Verloop will advance NASDA members' policy priorities, direct strategic advocacy efforts, and lead the organization's policy team in support of American agriculture. Robinson-Verloop brings more than 15 years of experience in agricultural policy, having worked with Congress, the U.S. Department of Agriculture, and international organizations focused on food safety and trade. Most recently, she served as Director of Animal and Animal Products with USDA's Foreign Agricultural Service. She has also held positions with USDA's Food Safety and Inspection Service and served as a legislative fellow in the U.S. House of Representatives. 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She noted that practical policy solutions can deliver real results for farmers, ranchers, and rural communities while helping agriculture thrive for generations to come. NASDA CEO Ted McKinney welcomed Robinson-Verloop to the organization, saying her extensive experience in agriculture, food safety, and trade policy will be a tremendous asset as NASDA advocates for the priorities of state departments of agriculture and the producers they represent. Robinson-Verloop is scheduled to begin her new role on September 8th. For more information, visit southeastagnet.com.
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8: He's continuing to feel comfortable with the offense, the command of the offense, the execution.

0: He's done a better job at the more and more reps, as you'd expect, taking care of the football, balancing that with the ability to still be explosive and not be too conservative.
1: Crimson Tide prepping for the season opener against East Carolina a week from Saturday at Bryant-Denny Stadium. A true freshman will lead the Tennessee Volunteers offense out onto the field. With the start of the season, ESPN reports Faison Brandon won a three-way competition to be the Vols' week one starter. The Braves back on the diamond tonight, hosting a three-game series against the Dodgers. The Birmingham Barons and Rocket City Trash Pandas facing off in a six-game series starting tonight at Regions Field. Montgomery Biscuits opening a six-game series tonight against the Pensacola Blue Wahoos at Dabo's Park. I'm Angie Norvell for the Alabama Radio Network.
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8: NFL teams this week are getting ready for their final preseason games. Then it's roster cuts. Teams have to be down to their 53-man limits by Sunday night. A couple of headlines from the league. The Texans, who have had injuries at receiver, have added to their room, acquiring veteran Kayshon Booty from the Patriots in exchange for safety Jalen Reed and a draft pick. And 49ers owner Jed York was arrested in Ohio and is facing misdemeanor charges for engaging in prostitution. York has pleaded no contest. Among last night's baseball action, the Cubs blanked the Diamondbacks 7-0. Trade deadline pickup Kevin Gausman went 7 shutout innings, allowing only 3 hits. Manager Craig Counsell crediting the pitching and the work behind the plate by catcher Carson Kelly.
9: Carson did a great job of feeling they're kind of maybe looking for the split, and then the fastball gets taken, and he put it in good spots today. So I thought it was definitely a story of fastball command today. Excellent.
8: The Cubs lead the National League wild card race and are 5.5 games back of the Brewers in the NL Central. I'm Matt McCoy.
10: And it's almost time for our local sports. And man, just this time last month, it felt like we had no sports at all. And now we have a bunch of sports. High school football, college football we're getting ready for. The Braves still, and then all of our shows that, you know, deal with sports. The Saturday Morning Breakdown, the Coaches Connection. So it is so fun how much everything has suddenly blown up.
11: It is. We are knee-deep in high school football, and we will be this year, this week, because we'll have a game Thursday and Friday. 3 games this week. But the good news is the Braves didn't lose last night.
10: Wow.
11: They didn't play, so.
10: Oh, yeah, that's true.
11: They play tonight at 6, hosting the Los Angeles Dodgers. And then they'll play tomorrow night, Wednesday, at 7 after Tiger Talk. And then Thursday at 6 as well. Then they'll host the Colorado Rockies. We'll join them on Saturday and Sunday. 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The Ralph Black Coaches Connection with host John Mike McCall will air Wednesday night from 5 to 7 live from Hook's Barbecue there in off 231 on FM 94.7. It's where we'll be broadcasting. John Mike and a gang of experts, Bart Snyder, Robin Snyder, Clark Boutwell, and our weekly guest this week, David Miller, our Liberty National insurance man, who's a big sports fan. Can't wait to have him on the show. Tiger Talk will be Wednesday night at 6. They're getting ramped up as they wait for that first game for Auburn. Let's see, I wrote these games down yesterday. Let's see what happened to my list. I don't know, Abby. What happened to my list? Here we go. Auburn is hosting Baylor on September the 5th. So they're getting ready, starting Tiger Talk a couple of weeks early. Thursday night high school football game of the week is Brantley at Luverne. We'll go on the air at 6:45 on FM 94.7. And then our Friday night game of the week, McKenzie at Highland Home. That'll be on FM 94.7. Glad to see Highland Home in action this weekend. And then Pike County will be at Goshen, a crosstown rivalry. On FM 96.3. Other area games, Pike Lib at George W. Long, Edgewood at Academy at Crenshaw Christian, Ayrton will be at Wicksburg, Elba at Houston County, Charles Henderson will be at Hope Christian, and Zion Chapel will be at Verbena. The high school scoreboard show is from 10 to midnight with Mark Ritchie and Big C on FM 94.7. And then Chase and Nick will have the Saturday Morning Breakdown show where they talk about the previous week's high school football and they look ahead to college football. We're still waiting for that first game. Most of our teams will play on September the 5th. UAB will play that Thursday before, which I believe is the 3rd. And then Alabama State is playing this weekend. They start their season off just a little bit early, and they'll take on Southern University away Saturday at 2 this week. Our other teams will join in then in the next week. That's our sports right now. Busy, busy couple of weeks as we get in the hang of getting back into high school and college football. I'm not a big NFL fan, so I don't even know when NFL games start. I know they'll have a bunch of preseason games as well, but it is officially football season.
10: It sure is.
11: And baseball season. And it won't be long before they'll be doing some pregame basketball. So,
10: speaking of football, I saw this morning the SEC made a statement that they had a video conference last night that in which they decided that individuals who choose to leave college athletics, sign a professional playing contract, and compete professionally should not then be permitted to return to college competition. So if
11: I thought
10: you,
11: that was already the rule.
10: Yeah. Yeah, I didn't know that you could do
11: there
10: that.
11: There was somebody, though, that did that, something and came back for some reason. I can't remember who it is. I'll have to ask John Mike, but I thought that was already a rule.
10: Yeah.
11: Apparently not.
10: Yeah. So they said allowing that, you know, situation to occur will blur the line between college and professional sports, create significant competitive equity concerns, and reduce opportunities for high school and current college athletes, which is true.
11: Well, you know, that's what happened to Herschel Walker. He talked to an agent or signed with an agent or did something, and his college career was over.
10: Mm-hmm.
11: I mean, so I thought that's kind of, I thought that was already the rule.
10: Enjoy your youth.
11: Oh, yeah.
10: Just hang out in the college sphere for a while.
11: You see that in baseball, though. A lot of these high school players, not a lot, some high school baseball players, they get offered a professional contract right out of high school. Some choose to go, and some choose to go to college and play ball for a little while. So
10: it's interesting. It's an interesting situation.
11: You don't see it much in football because there's a big difference between an 18-year-old football player and a 24-year-old football player.
10: That's true.
11: A lot of guys are still growing and bulking up during those college years, and they want to be bigger and better. So, but here we are in fall sports at, 90 degrees at 5 o'clock before the game?
10: Yeah.
11: But maybe we'll start cooling off.
10: We should be, especially this week. I think the high Friday is 89 degrees, but there is a much higher chance of rain than there was last week. But whatever.
11: Yeah, hey, we'll just delay a little bit. We'll get started. It won't phase us.
10: A little mud ain't gonna kill us.
11: No.
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0: A little bit of Kansas to kick us off this morning. A little bit of dust in the wind. But it's time, my friends.
1: I feel like my yard has a little bit of dust in the wind.
0: Yeah.
1: My grass is not looking wonderful. It's a little crispy.
0: I just got too much grass.
1: So Mike mowed the backyard, but he didn't mow the front yard. We ran out of time.
0: I'd love to have a clover lawn.
1: Oh, where you wouldn't have to mow it.
0: Mm-hmm.
1: I've thought about some places. When we first moved in, we had some pine straw in the front yard. And I just kind of let the grass grow up and take over. But now we have to mow it.
0: Yeah.
1: We didn't have to mow pine straw. So
0: that's true.
1: You had to replace it. But speaking of which, I don't know where to get pine straw right now. I normally get it from Lowe's.
0: I actually have no idea. I've never bought pine straw.
1: I do for my flower beds. I use that term loosely. My flower beds.
0: Mm-hmm.
1: But I need to work on that. I'm trying to let it cool down a little bit. It's just not working.
0: No.
1: Just not happening. But it's time for school lunch menus today. 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

0: Let's chat about today's word of the day, shall we? My chair is so squeaky, I don't know if you can hear it, but I sure can, and it's getting on my nerves. But that's Tuesday for you. Today's word of the day for August 25th, 2026, is tilde. T-I-L-D-E. Tilde.
1: Tilde.
0: Referring to the mark placed especially over the letter N, as in the Spanish word señor. So like the accent mark over the N to denote the sound.
1: I call it a tilde. Tilde mark. Tilde mark.
0: It says...
1: That's okay. I'm probably saying it wrong.
0: I might be saying it wrong. I wouldn't put it past me.
1: Tilde mark. Tilde mark.
2: Fox News, I'm Gianna Gelosi. A showdown in South Carolina. Republicans voting in a runoff between Darlene Graham and Congressman Ralph Norman to replace the late Senator Lindsey Graham elsewhere.
3: Another high-stakes U.S. Senate race, which is attracting enormous amounts of outside spending, is in Maine, where incumbent Republican Senator Susan Collins seeks a sixth term, and she will face Democratic challenger Troy Jackson.
2: Fox's Alex Hogan, the Trump administration announcing specifics of so-called economic D-Day against Iran.
4: Treasury Secretary Scott Bessent launched Operation Economic Outcast, warning of strong sanctions against nations doing business with Iran.
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18: With another ARN News update, I'm Leah Brandon. Senator Katie Britt is urging President Trump to reconsider his plan to expand beef imports. The president announced the U.S. will lift tariffs for up to 300,000 metric tons of ground beef over the next 90 days. The aim is to lower beef prices for consumers, but Senator Britt warns increasing foreign beef imports comes at the expense of our cattlemen. The Alabama Cattlemen's Association has been sharply critical of the plan. Mobile Mayor Spiro Chirigatis is proposing a $135 million budget he wants to pay for having one police officer in each of the city's 90 schools. The mayor's had positive discussions also with Mobile County public school system leaders, though the financial terms still need to be hammered out. And the National Park Service turns 110 years old today. To celebrate, admission is free to all U.S. citizens and residents today. I'm Leah Brandon.
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1: 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The Troy City Council meets this evening at 5 at City Hall. The Elba Lions Club will meet Tuesday night, that's tonight at 6, at the Elba Senior Citizen Center in downtown. On Wednesday, the Pike County Republican meet at the Troy Country Club. They'll have a meet and greet starting about 11:20. The meeting will be at noon. The guest speakers this month are Josh Carnley, our state senator, and Marcus Paramore, our state representative. They'll be talking about what went on in the last legislative session and what is to come. The meeting is open to all. If you'd like to eat lunch, though, you need to make a reservation. Text or call 334-372-7815. The Addiction Recovery Ministry will meet Wednesday night at 7 at Riverview Baptist Church on 231 North in Troy. The Disabled American Veterans Wiregrass Chapter 99 has their monthly meeting Thursday night at the New Brockton Senior Center. Fellowship is at 6:15, the meal at 6:30, and the meeting at 7. You can call 334-718-5707 for more information. And this weekend, there's a fun event with PEER, People Engaged in Recovery. Their community event will be out at Pike County Lake from 8 to 1. Recovery at the Lake will include some speakers from different paths of recovery, vendors, and community support resources and connections. And, of course, there'll be a lot of fishing. It's $5 to fish, along with a license you can buy at the lake for either the day or the year. $10 will get you entered into the biggest fish competition. Recovery is possible. You're not alone. Come join them Saturday for a fun event. Portions of Pike County Road 2201 will be closed from U.S. 29 to County Road 2204 beginning Monday through Friday, September the 11th. There'll be portions of this closed completely to traffic. You need to make other arrangements. There'll be no heavy trucks allowed during this two-week repair job. The Braves will host the Los Angeles Dodgers tonight at 6. We'll join them Wednesday at 7 after Tiger Talk, and then Thursday at 6. Listen to the Braves live on FM 96.3. The Ralph Black Coaches Connection will be Wednesday from 5 to 7. They'll be live on FM 94.7 from Hook's Barbecue. John Mike and the gang of experts, Bart Snyder, Robin Snyder, Clark Boutwell, and this week's guest prognosticator, David Miller, our Liberty National agent. They'll be discussing all our area high school football games, including our Thursday night high school game of the week, Brantley at Luverne at 6:45 on FM 94.7. That's on Thursday. 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Other area games, Pike Lib at George W. Long, Edgewood Academy will be at Crenshaw Christian, Ayrton at Wicksburg, Elba at Houston County, Charles Henderson at Hope Christian, and Zion Chapel at Verbena. 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And that is our local news for you this Tuesday, Abby? The 25th. Okay.
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1: And in other news, Samuel Crawley, age 89, of the Garner Bassett Road community, died recently. There'll be a graveside service for Samuel Crawley today at 11 at Shady Grove Missionary Baptist Church Cemetery with Pastor Marcus Sullivan officiating, George F. Grubb's funeral home directing. Evelyn Hartzog Henley, age 90, of Troy, died recently. Funeral services for Evelyn Henley will be Wednesday at 2 in the chapel of Holman Funeral Home in Ozark with Reverend Jason.

0: and Dale County Pregnancy Center. Randy Head, age 74, of Troy, died Thursday. A memorial service for Randy Head will be Thursday at 2 at Park Memorial Methodist Church in Troy, with Dr. Malone Chandler and Pastor Brian Dovey officiating. Visitation is from 1 to 2 on Thursday prior to the service there at the church. Kathy Burney, age 66, of the Saco community, died recently. Funeral services for Kathy Burney will be Friday at 11 at Mount Olive No. 1 Baptist Church there in the Saco community, with Pastor Eddie Williams officiating and burial in the church cemetery. Visitation is Thursday from noon to 5:30. George F. Grubbs Funeral Home directing. 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
2: So, really funny story. Typically, I get my weather from the National Weather Service website because they're the authority. But their website's down. So, bear with me, my friends. Today, though, currently, 71 degrees here on the square. But you can expect a high of 93 today. Partly, mostly sunny during the day. And about a 50 to 60% chance of thunderstorms this afternoon, with a pretty high UV index as well. So if you're going to be outside today, either cover yourself up for the sun or put on some sunscreen, because that is no joke. Tomorrow, Wednesday, a high of 94 degrees, cloudy and humid, this says, with a 70% chance of thunderstorms in the afternoon. We're just skipping right over the nighttime. Lows, of course, are just going to stick in the low 70s. That's just how it's been recently. And then, yeah.
0: I was out last night for a game.
2: We're back
0: up. Not a game, a meeting. And standing outside a little after 7. When I got home, I was drenched in sweat.
2: Mm-hmm.
0: Just the humidity was rough. But I guess we have a higher than average chance of rain for the rest of this week. I thought it was going to rain on me. In Dothan.
2: Yeah.
0: Mr. Wayne with the rain had a tenth of an inch yesterday on the Needmore Road. Mr. Bobby had a pop-up shower. I wrote pop-up friend. I'm losing it, Abby.
2: Pop-up friend.
0: He had a pop-up friendly shower up there or over there in Banks. John Mike had a lot of rain in Montgomery yesterday and has experienced some fog the closer he got to Montgomery today.
2: Hmm.
0: So if you're heading up toward Montgomery for work or play or doctor's appointments, like I seem to be doing, that fog may be lingering the closer you get to Montgomery today.
2: I wish I was headed up there to eat some lunch.
0: Yeah, you like a Korean place up there, don't
2: you? Yes, I like every Korean place
0: up there. I think John Mike's going to Costco today to get the hot dog.
2: They have chicken strips now, and I really want to try them, yes.
0: He's a hot dog man. A hot dog, and then there's some chicken thing.
2: Chicken bake.
0: Yeah.
2: Costco chicken bake. Yeah.
0: I'm a little...
2: I think I have the menu memorized.
0: I'm a little skeptical of the chicken bake.
2: It's pretty good. I'm not a big fan of, like, I think it's like either Caesar or... Caesar dressing, or it's got some kind of like salad dressing thing in it.
0: Yeah,
2: I'm not a big fan.
0: Did hear that Costco is one of the largest pizza places.
2: Oh, of course,
0: because of their pizza. I mean, you can go in there and order a full size pizza.
2: Yeah, and I mean, it's Costco sized. It's a Costco sized pizza.
0: I've seen the slices, but I've not done. I said, well, maybe John Mike needs to do that for supper one night.
2: Yeah,
0: get us a pizza and bring that home.
2: Yeah. Pop him a cooler in that truck of his, and he'll be all right.
0: Yeah,
2: but
0: that'd be good.
2: We're gonna take a look at a couple commercials, my friends. Thankfully, I'll probably do another weather update here, middle of the hour or something before we do birthdays, because the National Weather Service is back up. But I don't want to tell you the same thing I just told you.
0: Hot,
2: yeah,
0: hot. Maybe not quite as hot with rain.
2: Still
0: there
2: hot.
0: You go.
2: Yeah.

0: I got it.
1: A little bit of rain in the afternoon. There you go. You know how today's weather's going to go. You've lived here, you know. So we're just going to do what we can. But we'll be right back after these commercials.
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6: 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John Mike will be your host with his gang of experts each week. 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Hey, and if you missed the show, you can always catch the replay Fridays before the game of the week at 4:45.

And that was a requested song this morning from Miss Caroline. And she wanted to send out a shout out to the Phenix City Little League team that's playing in the Little League World Series. They won an elimination game yesterday, 6-5 over Westchester, Pennsylvania. RBI single in the bottom of the seventh got them over the top for that game. They'll face Tacoma, Washington today at 2. So representing the Southeast, Phenix City players, they're 11-12 all-star team representing Alabama and the Southeast. They are in the Little League World Series. And I think, I don't know where it is. Maybe South Williamsport, Pennsylvania, maybe, is where it is. So we want to give a shout out to the Alabama team still in the Little League World Series today. And that was Miss Caroline's song that she wanted to hear, Sweet Caroline by Neil Diamond.

0: The Mamas and the Papas, California Dreamin'.
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0: All right, let's call this last call for birthdays and anniversaries on this Tuesday, August the 25th. If you haven't called in your birthdays for today, once again, August the 25th, go ahead and do it, because you only got a couple minutes, my friends. That's the only way to win, is if your name's on our list for that Piggly Wiggly birthday cake. Also up for grabs, McDonald's Happy Meals.
1: I talked with Eddie yesterday. We're making arrangements to pick up our Happy Meals.
0: He got a phone.
1: He did. He had left his phone on the back of the car. He'd been out of state for a while. Had some follow-up doctor appointments that he was busy with. So we've been playing phone tag, and we got to speak a little bit yesterday. So I hope to have those in our McDonald's, our Murphy Family Restaurant. They provide those for us. And then, of course, that beautiful anniversary rose for one lucky couple celebrating that anniversary today, Tuesday, August the 25th.
0: Yes. So all you can do is call it in.
1: I know. Call
0: so
1: it in.
0: Give us a call.
1: 334-566-0300. After this next song, we'll do birthdays.
0: That's the one. You got about 3 minutes and 16 seconds.

0: What'd I tell you? 3 minutes and 16 seconds. So it's time for birthdays.
1: It is. And we've got a good list for this Tuesday, August the 25th. I'm panicking that I didn't write down the right name for this young lady. I hope I did. Mr. Art will have to correct me. Susan Woodham today in Raymer, from her Raymer Methodist Church family. She's celebrating a birthday today. Mary Frances Simmons out in Banks. Her oldest granddaughter called in. She's 92 today. Happy birthday, Miss Mary Frances. Kay Jenrott in Troy is celebrating a birthday today. She's 81. Her sweet husband, Terry, called in to wish her a happy birthday. Nikki Stevens is the big 4-0 today out in Elba, called in by her mom. Jeff Cotton is celebrating a birthday today. Doug Hurst is celebrating the big 5-0 today in Troy, called in by his wife. Jimmy Grant, the mayor of Louisville, is 93 today. Someone said that they thought he had been the mayor out there for about 50 years.
0: Wow.
1: I'll have to check on that and make sure we're correct, but happy birthday to him. Clarice Barry Harris is 68 today in Troy. A friend called that in. And Charisma Holland is 12 today in Troy, called in by Grandma. And then yesterday, we had a birthday. Macklin Adams is five yesterday in Prattville. His mamma and papa called that in for him yesterday afternoon, so I told him that I would make sure I got him on today. Turning five, and I think that's one of the Cakes by Joyce great-grandchildren up in Prattville. So I want to wish him a happy, happy birthday. And let's see what our lucky number is today. Oh, there we go. Lucky number?
0: Three.
1: Lucky number three. And if you're a Braves fan, you know that is the great Del Murphy's retired number. John Mike and Jeremy, one of their favorite players. I guess Jeremy's favorite of all time. If you're good, that good, they're going to retire your number, Abby, and hang it up in the stadium. So
0: yeah,
1: have a big ceremony. And nobody else ever wears it again. So there you go.
0: That's Dale so
1: Murphy. But our number three today is Miss Kay Jenrott, who is celebrating 81 years, and you wouldn't know it. You would not know that she's 81. She doesn't look a day over 50. Happy birthday, Miss Kay. You're our Piggly Wiggly birthday cake winner today. Come and pick up that certificate or send that sweet husband by to pick it up for you. Take it out to our Piggly Wiggly out on Highway 231, and they'll help you pick out a tasty, delicious birthday cake. Miss Kay Jenrott, our Piggly Wiggly birthday cake today, turning 81 on this Tuesday, August the 25th. And let's see, Happy Meals, Macklin Adams will get a Happy Meal. We'll hold one for him, Miss Joy, so you can pick that up for him when he comes to visit. He turned five yesterday. Let's see, no anniversaries for today, so we'll hold on to our Jean's Flowers anniversary rose. If you're planning a big event or you just want some flowers and some plants to brighten your day, go talk to them over at Jean's Flowers over there on South Brundage Street. But no anniversaries for this August the 25th. Our birthday cake winner today, Kay Jenrott. Our Happy Meal winner, Macklin Adams of Prattville. Let's tell everybody happy birthday.
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0: a little bit of the Little River Band with Reminiscing, one of my all-time favorites. I love a little bit of that.
1: That's a good one.
0: Little River Band. But before we do church news, let's talk about the word. No, not the word of the day. We already talked about that.
2: Yes.
0: Tilda.
2: Tilda. Tilda. I'll go with that pronunciation.
0: National Days today for the 25th of August. It's National Banana Split Day, which we were talking about earlier.
2: I will do that, but I don't like the pineapple stuff on it.
0: What?
2: No.
0: What?
2: No.
0: Yes.
2: I would just take caramel and hot chocolate.
0: I would like
2: hot fudge.
0: Back in the day, Dairy Queen used to have like a dark chocolate fudge. That was my favorite. That was really good. But I haven't had a banana split in years, if at all, to be completely
2: honest
0: with you.
2: My mom has had banana split dishes, and we made them at home.
0: Yeah. I'd love to go to Milky Moo's in Enterprise and get one of their banana splits.
2: There used to be one in Ozark.
0: There used to be one in Troy.
2: I know. When we first moved here, it was there.
0: That was the spot during Troy Fest when they were on this corner.
2: Oh, I bet.
0: Because it was hot. But it's also National Kiss and Makeup Day.
2: Aw, how sweet.
0: How sweet. National Park Service Founders Day.
2: I love a good park.
0: I love it. Yeah.
2: National park, state park, city park.
0: Me and Tyler were talking about our anniversary trip plans in November, and we're always looking for a new national park nearby to go to. So
2: there are some good ones.
0: Yeah.
2: Some hidden gems that aren't really talked about a lot.
0: Absolutely. And that is exactly what we're trying to find. We love a good national park, and they are so important, you know. But it's also National Secondhand Wardrobe Day. I love thrifting.
2: Yes, I love a little good pair of jeans that you can find for $5.
0: And National Whiskey Sour Day.
2: Mm-hmm.
0: Not a
2: big fan of that.
0: Me neither, but
2: your thing, it's your day.
0: Amen.
2: 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And it's Tuesday, it's Meatloaf Day.
0: It is Meatloaf Day, and I wish I could go get a meatloaf.
2: I may have to go get us some.
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2: 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And in our church news today, Park Memorial Methodist Church and on the Elba Highway has their Christ Care Closet open today from 1 to 3. If you need more information, contact the church at 566-3881. Forged Men's Ministry has a monthly prayer luncheon Thursday at the Troy Country Club at noon. The speaker will share a short gospel-centered devotion, and then they'll have a prayer time. If you're going to eat lunch, you need a reservation, 334-494-3491. The Salem Troy Baptist Association Ministry Center Thrift Shop will be open Wednesday and Thursday from 10 to 4. They have new items in stock each week. If you need more information, follow them on Facebook. They're also open on the second Saturday from 8 to noon. Lily Missionary Baptist Church on Dean Street in Troy continues their revival through Thursday nightly at 7. They'll have Pastor Marcus Sullivan tonight and Pastor Richard Russell Wednesday and Thursday. Workers of the Word and Island Girl on S.A. Graham Boulevard in Brundage have their Bible study and breakfast Saturday at 10. And starting September 13th, Grief Share will be Sunday afternoons from 2:30 to 3:30 in the youth room at Troy First Methodist Church. 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
1: Fox News, I'm CJ Papa. The U.S.-Canada trade war boiling over this morning. President Trump stirring the pot on Truth Social, suggesting changing the name of Lake Ontario to Lake America. The administration is waiting for Canada to respond with its own tariffs on U.S. goods in this trade war. From this dispute to the war, now on Iran's economy.
3: Secretary Scott Bessent announced Operation Economic Outcast, a U.S. plan to isolate the Iranian regime. Among the new sanctions that were announced are secondary sanctions that are actually targeting a variety of different assets, including technology, gold, aviation, and shipping.
1: Fox's Trey Yinks in Tel Aviv. Closing arguments could happen today in the Lindsay Clancy trial. The mistress's mom accused of killing her three little children. The judge turned down a mistrial request from the defense on Monday. 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
4: With another ARN News update, I'm Leah Brandon. We're learning more about the death of an Alabama State University student. Montgomery police found 20-year-old Ava Walters dead at an off-campus ASU facility. Her boyfriend, Jaleel Bivens, has been arrested, and court documents share that based on his statements, authorities believe he strangled her to death. The investigation is ongoing, and a man is dead following an officer-involved shooting in Birmingham's Inslee community. Officers responded to a call of a man walking around in the area, waving a gun and knocking on doors. When police arrived, the man advanced towards them and the officer shot and killed him. Here's BPD spokesperson Lakita Wade.
5: It's very unfortunate when an officer has to take a life, and our hearts go out to the family of those who were involved in this situation. However, we're going to continue to protect the citizens of Birmingham.
4: That investigation is ongoing. I'm Leah Brandon, and you're up to date around the world, around your state. This is the Alabama Radio Network.
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2: 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The Troy City Council meets today at 5 at City Hall. 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The guest speaker is Josh Carnley, state senator, and Marcus Paramore, state representative. They're talking about the past legislative session and what we can expect in the next session. 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The Disabled American Veterans Wiregrass Chapter 99 has their monthly meeting Thursday night at the New Brockton Senior Center. 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Join peer people engaged in recovery for a community event out at the Pike County Lake this Saturday from 8 to 1. Recovery at the lake will include speakers from different paths of recovery, vendors and community support resources and connections, and of course, fishing. It's $5 to fish along with a license you can buy at the lake. $10 will get you entered into the biggest fish competition. Recovery is possible. You are not alone. Come join them out at the Pike County Lake and meet some new friends this Saturday starting at 8. Let's see. Sports. Oh, there's a lot of it today. Braves host the Los Angeles Dodgers today at 6. 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The Ralph Black Coaches Connection is this Wednesday from 5 to 7 on FM 94.7 as they broadcast live from Hook's Barbecue. John Mike and the gang of experts and their weekly guest prognosticator, David Miller, our Liberty National insurance agent. They'll be talking about this past weekend and the games to come, which will be this Thursday. We'll be taking on Brantley and Luverne. That game at 6:45 on FM 94.7 Thursday. And then Friday night's game of the week, McKenzie at Highland Home on FM 94.7 and Pike County at Goshen. Brantley, I told you that, Brantley at Luverne on Thursday night, Pike Lib at George W. Long, Edgewood Academy at Crenshaw Christian, Ayrton at Wicksburg, Elba at Houston County, Charles Henderson at Hope Christian, and Zion Chapel at Verbena. The high school scoreboard show runs from 10 to midnight with Mark Ritchie and Big C on FM 94.7. And then Chase and Nick will do a recap on the Saturday morning breakdown show, along with talking about the college games to come, and I'm sure a little Braves in there. Nick loves the Braves as well. They'll start at 10, playing some great music and having some good fun on the Saturday morning breakdown show. Our only college game this weekend on the ones that we follow, Southern University will be hosting Alabama State Saturday at 2. And that's our local news for today, this Tuesday, August the 25th.
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2: And in our other news, Samuel Crawley, age 89, of the Garner Bassett Road community, died recently. The graveside service for Samuel Crawley is Tuesday, that's today at 11, at Shady Grove Missionary Baptist Church Cemetery, with Pastor Mark Sullivan officiating. George F. Grubb's funeral home is directing. Evelyn Hartzog Henley, age 90, of Troy, died recently. The funeral service for Evelyn Henley will be Wednesday at 2 at the Chapel of Holman Funeral Home in Ozark with Reverend Jason Waddell and Reverend Theryl Shira officiating. Burial is in Elam Baptist Church Cemetery with visitation 1 hour prior to the funeral at the funeral home there in Ozark. Memorials may be made to Southside Baptist Church Sewing Ministry in Troy, the Respite Care Ministry of Dothan First United Methodist Church, or to the Dale County Pregnancy Center there in Ozark. Randy Head, age 74, of Troy, died recently. The memorial service for Randy Head is Thursday at 2 at Park Memorial Methodist Church in Troy with Dr. Malone Chandler and Pastor Brian Dovey officiating. Visitation is 1 hour prior to the service at the church. Kathy Burney, age 66, of the Saco community, died recently. The funeral service for Kathy Burney will be Friday at 11 at Mount Olive No. 1 Baptist Church in the Saco community, with Pastor Eddie Williams officiating and burial in the church cemetery. Visitation is Thursday from noon to 5:30. George F. Grubb's funeral home directing. Funeral announcements are listed on our website at wtbfradio.com. Just click on obituaries.
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0: And a look at our weather this morning. Currently 73 degrees here on the square, 72 out of the airport.

0: Wednesday. A high of 92 and mostly sunny with a 40% chance of thunderstorms in the afternoon. Wednesday night, a low of 71 with a 20% chance of thunderstorms overnight. Thursday, that rain chance hikes up quite a bit with a high of 91 degrees, a 40% chance of thunderstorms earlier in the day, an 80% chance in the afternoon. So hopefully we will definitely be getting some rain on Thursday. Thursday night, a low of 70 with a 40% chance of showers overnight. And Friday's forecast is literally a repeat of Thursday's, just 2 degrees cooler. So that sounds like a win to me. I do love some rain. Hopefully it does not affect our Friday night football games.
1: Or Thursday night.
0: Or Thursday night football games. I forgot about that.
1: And Mr. Bobby had a pop-up shower in Banks. Wayne with the rain on the Needmore Road had a tenth of an inch of rain.
0: Wow.
1: That's all that was reported.
0: Yesterday. So. Mm-hmm. Didn't get much rain, but hopefully we can change that. Because we can always use a little more rain. I know that's right. But we're going to take a look here at the Southeast Ag bottom line report here before we get into ARN. Nope. Before we get back into the music here in this 8 o'clock hour. Let's see if I can wake up this hour. Maybe we'll get a little better.
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3: From the Southeast AgNet, it's bottom line. We may not be getting the full story on the amount of oil passing through the Strait of Hormuz. Reuters and other wire services now report that more oil could be making its way on dark ships. Those are smaller ships, transponders turned off to make detection much more difficult, and then meeting up with larger tankers waiting on the other side to offload the oil and proceed to friendly ports around the world, including the U.S. Elsewhere, Russia's main Black Sea port at Novorossiysk resumed oil loadings last Sunday. They can load approximately 700,000 barrels of oil a day. This is the bottom line report. Farm Progress Show opening next Tuesday in Boone, Iowa. We've talked about the agronomy zone that Helena will be part of, but also an FAA-approved drone zone. And how about a comb bar? It's a combine converted into a mobile beer garden. Well, producers need to play, too.
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0: Elton John again this morning. That time we played Tiny Dancer. Such a good song, but you know,
1: he's a talented man, isn't he?
0: Yes.
1: I think he's retired. Didn't he do like his last hurrah?
0: The Goodbye Yellow Brick Road tour.
1: Yeah. I mean, I think he will play still some events and things like that.
0: They never fully retire.
1: You can't. They can't. They got it in their blood, don't they?
0: Yes, but
1: the performers will always perform until they can't do it anymore.
0: Exactly. And it's about this time of morning when I get ravenous.
1: We start looking at my lunchbox and seeing what is in there that we can eat.
0: What snacks did Stephanie bring today?
1: Most days I have a good little stash of snacks in my lunchbox, but today it's one of those days when I wish the white box was here in the studio.
0: The white box.
1: Everybody knows what that white box is, with that sweet message, the card on it that Miss Joyce puts on the each and every box, an uplifting message. Everybody knows that box
0: holds the key to happiness.
1: It does. The key to happiness could be a cinnamon roll or a cream cheese roll or a peanut butter roll. Whatever strikes your fancy, from Cakes by Joyce, Cinnamon Roll Day. We'll let you know when Cinnamon Roll Day rolls around. In the meantime, go over to Mama Goldberg's and get you some cake in a cup. Somebody gave us some cake pops today.
0: Whew.
1: Good flavors that we had, and they remind me of cake in a cup, like red velvet, chocolate, lemon, caramel. That's one of my faves.
0: Yeah.
1: Caramel is one of my faves.
0: That's the only one I've had so far.
1: Really? Is the caramel cake?
0: I'm never really over here.
1: On the lunchtime hour? Yeah.
0: Yeah.
1: Okay. Well, I'll have to buy you one and let you have it for our breakfast snack. Later in the week, so you'll have it here ready to go before you leave. But go over and get you some cake in a cup made by Miss Joyce Dix and her team, and you can enjoy that while we wait on Cinnamon Roll Day. Cinnamon Roll Day, no pressure, Miss Joyce. I know you got great grandbabies coming, and y'all have been out of town, but you know, it's time. It's time.
0: Hey.
1: No pressure, though. Just let us know a day or two in advance so we can make sure that we have people to cover our shifts here, so I can get Abby over there working on those dishes for Mr. Jesse.
0: Yeah, I'll wash some dishes. I've washed dishes in all kinds of places. The Arby's, now, the Starbucks, it don't matter.
1: I watched the icing putting on.
0: Yeah.
1: Icing dispersal. I watched that the other day. I think I could do that. I think I could do icing placement.
0: Yeah.
1: I could do that.
0: You can't. Don't let me around the tub of icing.
1: Well,
0: I done stick my whole head in there.
1: You can just put your hand out there and I'll just lather it on.
0: Okay. Yeah.
1: Lick it off.
0: Yeah.
1: But anyway, Cakes by Joyce Cinnamon Roll Day. We'll let you know when it rolls around.
0: We sure will. In the meantime, we're going to take a look at a couple commercials. We'll be right back to get back into the music here in this 8 o'clock hour.
2: 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John Mike will be your host with his gang of experts each week. 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

0: The Bellamy Brothers, Let Your Love Flow. If you haven't noticed today, we're just playing some real easygoing, easy listening songs. I'm not really sure what you call it. As long as you're enjoying it, that's all that matters to me, my friend. And I appreciate you so much for listening. And it's about 8:40 or so, which typically means it's time for Tell and Sell. Creeps up on you before you know it, doesn't it? Time flies when you're having fun, or so they say. And time has been flying today, but maybe on the flip side of that, it could be because I'm still 75% asleep. I'm not even half asleep, you know?
1: August has really been difficult for us.
0: I took half a Benadryl before bed.
1: Oh.
0: And then woke up.
1: And you said you went to bed late. So, yeah, I can't do that or I'll still be asleep.
0: I know.
1: It is time for Tell and Sell today. 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Abby, I think I need to get that van so it will be our WTVF remote van.
0: That would be awesome.
1: That would be cool. I'll have to speak to Ross about that today.
0: We can give it a
1: sick
0: paint
1: job. We can go on
0: the road,
1: can't we?
0: Yes.
1: Or a wrap. Just get it a wrap.
0: Yeah.
1: You know, there you go.
0: Dude, I would drive it everywhere. That's
1: WTBF
0: free.
1: WTBF van.
0: That's free advertising.
1: We need it. We have an X350 John Deere lawnmower, the 42-inch cut. It's $1,200 cash. You can see that lawnmower at 207 Surrey Avenue here in Troy. 207 Surrey Avenue in Troy for that X350 John Deere lawnmower with a 42-inch cut. And then finally, several items on this list. A 3-point hitch-mounted hay spear for $150. Two skid fuel tanks, they're 125 gallons each, $300 for both. A Frigidaire side-by-side, refrigerator, freezer. The ice maker doesn't work, they're asking $100 for that. 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
2: And one last look at our weather before we skedaddle for the day. It's about that time, almost 9 o'clock, if you can believe it. 77 degrees here on the square, 72 out at Troy Municipal Airport. That was an hour ago, so let's see. Nope, still running off an hour ago, but they're usually right there where we are, so they're probably around 77 this morning. Mostly cloudy out that way about an hour ago. Still looks nice and bright out here, though. Beautiful, beautiful morning here on the square. Today, you can expect a high of 93 degrees with mostly sunny skies and a 50% chance of thunderstorms this afternoon. Tonight, a low of 70 with that rain chance kind of creeping into our evening just a bit with a 20% chance of thunderstorms and then partly cloudy overnight. Wednesday, much of the same, a high of 92, mostly sunny with a 40% chance of thunderstorms in the afternoon. Wednesday night, a low of 71 with 20% chance of thunderstorms overnight. Leading us into Thursday, where those rain chances really hike up. A high of 91, that sounds splendid, 40% chance of thunderstorms earlier in the day, and 80% chance of thunderstorms Thursday afternoon. Thursday night, a 40% chance of showers overnight with a low of 70. Friday holds much of the same with a 40% chance of thunderstorms earlier in the day, an 80% chance of showers in the afternoon with a high of 89 degrees. Yes, you heard that right. A high in the 80s, even if it is Friday and Saturday. Friday and Saturday.
0: It's almost fall weather.
2: I know.
0: Not really. But for us, it'll be probably the first day we've been in the 80s.
2: In a minute.
0: In a long, long time.
2: Yeah. Probably since
0: May. I mean,
2: we're
0: just barely touching it, but...
2: Yeah. I can't wait for highs...
0: In the 70s.
2: Not even there. I want highs in the low 60s.
0: Oh, well, you're going to have to wait
2: I know, trust me.
0: You're going to have to wait for a little while.
2: Give me chilly, chilly days with gray skies. I want melancholic days. Although I am not melancholic on those days, I'm very happy because they're my favorite kind of weather. But that's it for us, my friends.
0: Hope y'all have a great day today. It's Tuesday. A lot of things going on in our area this weekend. There's a reception Thursday night at the Johnson Center for the Arts from 5 to 7 for the Bentleys and the Moores, who have exhibitions there. Their art is on exhibition there at the Johnson Center for the Arts until the end of September, or the 25th of September. Date to create is the 28th. That's this Friday night. It starts at 6:15 there at the Johnson Center for Arts by the Track. Just a lot going on. If you're a creative person or you want to be a creative person, Johnson Center for the Arts has a lot going on. Check out their newsletter.
2: Yeah, you don't have to be good at something to enjoy doing it.
0: Hey, that is my motto.
2: Yeah. You can just enjoy doing it, and the satisfaction you get from that is more than enough.
0: My grandmother used to do that. She would try any craft, especially after she retired.
2: Mm-hmm.
0: If she had it, she could craft it.
2: I'm going to go home, and I'm going to start darning. Just kidding. No, I'm not.
0: She made a quilt out of jeans material.
2: What?
0: She painted.
2: She made a jilt.
0: Yeah. She painted. Of course, she did cross-stitching. She made... ornaments out of Christmas cards with crocheting around it. She just was very creative.
2: I tried my hand at cross stitching. It's very fun. I did.
0: My Aunt Vivian takes after her.
2: Poked a little too much.
0: And my Aunt Sue too. They both take after her.
2: Yeah.
0: My dad did not get her creativity.
2: And that's okay, because if we all were creative, then
0: he could grow some peppers, but that's about it.
2: Who would sit in his chair, you know? But that's it for us, my friends. Thank you so much for joining us on this terrific Tuesday morning. I hope you have a wonderful, amazing, splendid, awesome day. You deserve every minute of happiness that comes your way today. So we'll see you right here, same time, same place, tomorrow morning, dark and early, 5:30. You know where to find us. But until then, my friends, be good. Or be good at it.
3: News. I'm Therese Crowley. Showdown with Canada unveiling new U.S. tariff retaliation after getting hit with 50% levies on cars and trucks. President Trump posting someone should get these clowns in line. Treasury Secretary Bessent questions PM Mark Carney.
4: Is he trying to benefit himself, the Liberal Party, or the Canadian people? Because they were offered a very good job.
3: And President Trump trolling. He's considering renaming Lake Ontario Lake America. The president also posting Iran is not paying their military while at the same time killing protesters at epic levels as the U.S. launches the final economic squeeze. Second Lady Usha Vance answers Fox, will Vice President Vance run for president?
5: 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Right now, that step is he's really focused on the midterms.
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8: 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The late 1930s brought about an association of 60 cattle producers in Alabama, and in 1944 they became known as the Alabama Cattlemen's Association. They have since grown to over 18,000 members and are one of the largest associations in the country. You can become a member of the Pike County Cattlemen's or Cattle Women's Association and help support the beef industry in our community through scholarships, auctions, rodeos, and livestock shows by calling 670-1228. 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

Well, we just love serving up your favorite tunes. Jay Coffey, a happy titillating Tuesday. Let's make it a good one. And coming up in less than 10 minutes, we're going to take a look at a couple of things you might want to know, including

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0: Now that is some hot August action out of 1983, the Talking Heads and Burning Down the House. Hey, this is Jay Covey with a couple of things you might want to know. Simon Cowell will reportedly miss weeks of America's Got Talent due to back surgery, and it's happening. National Treasure 3 is in the works with Nicolas Cage back again as treasure hunter Benjamin Gates. 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

0: Amy Grant scored herself 3 Grammy nominations for Baby Baby. Hey, this is Jay Coffey. So new in theaters this Friday, Coyote versus Acme. So after decades of being blown to bits by bombs, demolished by dynamite, battered by boulders, trampled by trains, and hurled headlong off of every cliff in the Southwest, Wile E. Coyote is finally fighting back as he takes on Acme Incorporated. This is exactly the breath of fresh air, or perhaps the bundle of cartoon dynamite that family audiences need right now. Rated PG, and it is 96% fresh on Rotten Tomatoes.
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0: Lindsey Buckingham taking care of the lead vocals on a song he wrote for the Rumours album, Fleetwood Mac's Go Your Own Way. Jay Coffey, so here's a great tip from Prevention Magazine. Use your nose to calm down. Now, in a study, researchers wafted the smell of oranges before some participants and lavender before others. Now, the two groups felt less anxious, more positive, and calmer when compared with people who were exposed to no fragrances at all.
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2: It's August 25th. Here's what happened on this day in history, brought to you by Troy Animal Clinic, your full-service, family-owned and operated veterinary clinic. 1560, the Protestant faith was officially recognized in Scotland. 1718, the territory of Louisiana welcomed 800 French immigrants who eventually founded New Orleans. They were the Acadians, from which we get the name Cajuns. 1732, the modern missionary movement was launched when several men from Count Zinzendorf's Herrnhut community agreed to serve as missionaries in the far-flung fields of Greenland and the Caribbean. 1814, the United States Library of Congress, along with its 3,000 volumes, was burned by the British during the War of 1812. 1825, Uruguay declared independence from Brazil. 1916, the National Park Service was established within the Department of the Interior. 1918, American composer, conductor, and educator Leonard Bernstein is known for his contributions to the field of music education. His most famous compositions include West Side Story, On the Town, Candide, Three Symphonies, and On the Waterfront. 1919, birth anniversary of four-time Democratic governor of Alabama, George Wallace, who campaigned three times for president, gaining national notoriety as a symbol of segregation when he defied federal mandates. Shot while campaigning for the Democratic presidential nomination in 1972, he was permanently paralyzed below the waist. A few years later, while governor of the state, he asked permission to speak to an African-American congregation in Montgomery celebrating a nightly revival. They were stunned when he apologized for his past attitudes about segregation and promised that he would do better in the future. 1939, The Wizard of Oz was released. Nominated for 6 Academy Awards, it won 2 for Best Original Music Score and Best Song Over the Rainbow. 1944, Paris was liberated by Allied forces after 4 years of Nazi occupation. Having birthdays, actress Rachel Bilson of Heart of Dixie in The O.C. is 45. Director Tim Burton of Sweeney Todd, Edward Scissorhands, and Alice in Wonderland is 68. Singer-songwriter Declan McManus, best known as Elvis Costello, is 72. Singer-actor Billy Ray Cyrus is 65. Actress Blake Lively of the Sisterhood of the Traveling Pants and Gossip Girl is 39. Cookbook author, TV personality Rachel Ray is 58. Actor John Savage of The Deer Hunter and Hair is 77. Musician Gene Simmons of Kiss, born Chaim Witz in Israel, is 77. Actor Alexander Skarsgård of The Northman and True Blood is 50. Tom Skerritt of Picket Fences and Steel Magnolias is 93. Blair Underwood of L.A. Law is 62. Allie Walker of The Profiler is 65, as is actress Joanne Whalley of The Singing Detective, and film director Joe Wright of The Darkest Hour, Atonement, and Pride and Prejudice is 54. It happened on this day, August the 25th. Today in History is brought to you by Troy Animal Clinic, caring for the pets of Pike County more than half a century. I'm Doc Kirby, reporting for WTBF.

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1: News, I'm CJ Papa. President Trump changed the name from the Gulf of Mexico to the Gulf of America during his first day in office in 2025. And now,
2: President Trump announcing on social media the U.S. is giving serious consideration to renaming Lake Ontario Lake America as the trade war with Canada intensifies.
1: Fox's Lillian Wu. Are there issues in the Wolverine state for Democratic Senate candidate Abdul El Sayed?
3: Michigan is a key state for Democrats. They need to hold it if they hope to flip the Senate. But there's now concern that extreme views like those of El Sayed could scare mainstream voters who Democrats are trying to court.
1: That's Fox's Chad Pergram. A federal judge rejects Ghislaine Maxwell's bid to toss her conviction and prison sentence for aiding Jeffrey Epstein's sexual abuse of teen girls. America's listening to Fox News.
4: The Pike County Republican women meet Wednesday morning at the Troy Country Club at 11:20, the meeting at noon. Guest speaker Josh Carnley, state senator, Marcus Paramore, state representative. 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
10: Today, mostly sunny with a high near 93 and a 50% chance of thunderstorms. Tonight, partly cloudy with a low around 70 and a 20% chance of rain. Wednesday, mostly sunny with a high near 92 and a 40% chance of thunderstorms. Wednesday night, partly cloudy with a low around 71 and a 20% chance of rain.
11: This is Steve Flowers. I've listened to WTBF all my life. I'm now a regular participant on the morning show. Having been involved with Alabama politics for many decades, I'm often asked by many political candidates, "Steve, I've got limited campaign money. Where should I spend it?" I always tell them the WTBF morning show, the listening audience is overwhelming, and it crosses all demographic lines. Young and old alike, all over Pike County, tune into the morning show on WTBF. It's the biggest bang for your buck when it comes to advertising dollars in our area.
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5: For your Troy area weather, today mostly sunny with a high near 93 and a 50% chance of thunderstorms. Tonight, partly cloudy with a low around 70 and a 20% chance of rain. Wednesday, mostly sunny with a high near 92 and a 40% chance of thunderstorms. Wednesday night, partly cloudy with a low around 71 and a 20% chance of rain.
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0: Texas group Deep Blue Something, been together since 1991, and Breakfast at Tiffany's. Jay Coffey, so Chad Powers has its return date set. Now, this series follows a football player after he adopts a new identity and joins a football team as a walk-on after he ruins his football career. Chad Powers returns on September the 3rd on Hulu. Today's Daily Double Play featured group are regarded as one of the leading artists of the 1982 British invasion of the U.S.
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9: Today, mostly sunny with a high near 93 and a 50% chance of thunderstorms. Tonight, partly cloudy with a low around 70 and a 20% chance of rain. Wednesday, mostly sunny with a high near 92 and a 40% chance of thunderstorms. Wednesday night, partly cloudy with a low around 71 and a 20% chance of rain.
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0: We wrap up today's Daily Double Play with Don't You Want Me by the Human League. Released as the fourth single from their album Dare, it would hit the top of the charts in July of 1982 and stay there for three consecutive weeks. Rolling Stones magazine named it the breakthrough song of the second British invasion of the U.S. And the action kicked off with Human. That was released as the lead single from their fifth album, Crash. It was 1986.
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3: It's time for Farm Bureau Ranch headlines on the Southeast AgNet. I'm Tyron Spearman reporting. Jif, America's favorite peanut butter brand, is unveiling a refreshed branding to celebrate the many ways consumers enjoy it today, from everyday snacking occasions to the traditional peanut butter and jelly sandwich. Peanut farmers are very proud that Jif, the number one brand, is increasing the demand for peanuts. Jif unveils their first major refreshment in more than 30 years as peanut butter moves beyond just the PB&J. Modernized to stay true to what makes it Jif iconic, the redesign revives the brand's signature tricolor banner and removes the date drop shadow from the letters for a clear, louder look that stands out both on the shelves and online. In addition, the new imagery packaging highlights more ways to enjoy the brand throughout the day, keeping snack inspiration food and at front and center. In addition to refreshing the presentation of the brand, the style celebrates how Jif better continues to meet consumers' demands where they are. So it's a new look, a new jar. They're introducing this refreshed look for Jif, hoping to regain that peanut butter market for the future.
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1: News, I'm Therese Crowley. Canada to impose retaliatory tariffs on more than 700 U.S. goods, including steel and appliances. Prime Minister Mark Carney claims Canada couldn't accept the U.S. trade deal due to demands it roll back French language requirements. President Trump posting, "I would never interfere with Canadians speaking French." Michigan Rep. Lisa McLean tells Fox the real issue.
2: Since the 1990s, the Canadians have tariffed our farmers and dairy products at 250%.
1: The president with a Supreme Court win on his executive order restricting mail-in voting, with the State Department reportedly preparing to announce it's revoking the visas of 200,000 foreign nationals who came as short-term visitors but then filed for permanent asylum. 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
6: For your Troy area weather, today mostly sunny with a high near 93 and a 50% chance of thunderstorms. Tonight, partly cloudy with a low around 70 and a 20% chance of rain. Wednesday, mostly sunny with a high near 92 and a 40% chance of thunderstorms. Wednesday night, partly cloudy with a low around 71 and a 20% chance of rain.
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5: 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The livestock news is at 6:10 during the morning show. 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
1: weather. Today, mostly sunny with a high near 93 and a 50% chance of thunderstorms. Tonight, partly cloudy with a low around 70 and a 20% chance of rain. Wednesday, mostly sunny with a high near 92 and a 40% chance of thunderstorms. Wednesday night, partly cloudy with a low around 71 and a 20% chance of rain.
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0: Cher would score her first and only Grammy Award with that big hit, Believe. Hey, this is Jane Coffey. So new in theaters this Friday, Finding Emily. 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

0: Big hit is They Got Down Tonight, coming out in early 1975. Jay Coffey, did you know 39% of people surveyed said they did not read a book in the last year? 48% of men only call their mom on the weekend. 24% of women say comments from their kids inspire them to lose weight. And studies show that on any given day, 1 in 5 of us will forget the day of the week.
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3: In ag news from the Southeast AgNet, AgriLiquid has added 6 humic, fulvic, and sugar products to its crop nutrition portfolio. 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
1: 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In other news, Miss Evelyn Herzog Henley, age 90 of Troy, died recently. Funeral services for Evelyn Henley will be Wednesday at 2 in the Chapel of Holman Funeral Home in Ozark, with Reverend Jason Waddle and Reverend Theryl Sharaya officiating. Burial will follow in Elam Baptist Church Cemetery, Holman Funeral Home of Ozark directing. The family will receive friends at the funeral home in Ozark Wednesday from 1 until service. Randy Head, age 74 of Troy, died recently. Memorial service for Randy Head will be Thursday at 2 at the Park Memorial Methodist Church in Troy, with Dr. Malone Chandler and Pastor Brian Dovey officiating. Visitation will be from 1 to 2 at the church. Kathy Burney, age 66, of the Saco community, died recently. Funeral services for Kathy Burney will be Friday at 11 at Mount Olive No. 1 Baptist Church in the Saco community, with Pastor Eddie Williams officiating. Burial will follow in the church cemetery, with visitation Thursday from noon to 5:30. Funeral announcements are listed on our website at WTBFradio.com. Just click on obituaries.
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5: For your Troy area weather, today mostly sunny with a high near 93 and a 50% chance of thunderstorms. Tonight, partly cloudy with a low around 70 and a 20% chance of rain. Wednesday, mostly sunny with a high near 92 and a 40% chance of thunderstorms. Wednesday night, partly cloudy with a low around 71 and a 20% chance of rain.
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0: A little Footloose action from Denise Williams. Let's hear it for the boy. The song scored an Academy Award nomination.
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0: The Starship's scoring themselves a major hit with Nothing's Gonna Stop Us Now from the movie Mannequin. And speaking of movies, new in theaters this Friday, The Dog Stars. Now, this is a riveting epic thriller set in a world where survival is instinct, but humanity is a choice. Now, director Ridley Scott tells the story of Hig, a young pilot who, together with a military survivalist, have carved out an efficient but isolated homestead in a brutal post-apocalyptic world until a mysterious radio transmission spurs Hig to venture into the unknown in search of the hope and humanity he still believes exists. It is rated R, and we don't have a score yet.
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9: 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John Mike will be your host with his gang of experts each week. 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
13: Today, mostly sunny with a high near 93 and a 50% chance of thunderstorms. Tonight, partly cloudy with a low around 70 and a 20% chance of rain. Wednesday, mostly sunny with a high near 92 and a 40% chance of thunderstorms. Wednesday night, partly cloudy with a low around 71 and a 20% chance of rain.
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0: Nobody ever did it better than the great Van the Man Morrison. Awesome tune doing a little moon dance. Hey, this is Jay Coffey with a great tip. Now, if you have an emergency stash of sweet treats, for the sake of your waistline, be sure to keep them in a left-hand desk drawer. Now, researchers found that we're more likely to reach for things to the right of our field of vision, regardless of whether you're right or left-handed.
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3: In specialty crop news on the Southeast AgNet, I'm Clint Thompson. Alabama fruit and vegetable farmers and industry leaders can mark their calendars for next year's Alabama Fruit and Vegetable Growers Association annual conference and trade show, scheduled for February 3rd through 5th, 2027 in Gulf Shores, Alabama. AFVGA Executive Director Blake Thaxton discussed the event slated for the lodge at Gulf State Park.
4: We're keeping with our football theme. This year will be built for the challenge, and we're basically going to be pushing the idea that agriculture is challenging right now. There's a lot of things up against us, but the good part is we got people in this industry who are up to that challenge, and so that's going to be our theme, is supporting our farmers in a way that they can be successful even in challenging times. So we're excited. We're just in the beginning planning stages as far as speakers go, so we don't have an agenda, but we'll have all of that out when registration opens November 1st. We have settled in nicely. We're going to continue a lot of the same themes and events. You know, we've had our networking party on Thursday night. We'll continue with a tailgate theme this year that people always enjoy. That's where we have our ticket auction to benefit the Jimmy Witt Memorial Scholarship. It's been very successful. You know, I think we've gotten to a point where our members just love getting together down there. They want to receive the education, but the biggest thing is I think they want to get together, enjoy each other, and learn from each other. And we want to provide a space for that.
3: For more information, see specialtycropgrower.com. I'm Clint Thompson with the Southeast AgNet.
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1: News. I'm Therese Crowley. Canada objects with retaliatory tariffs on 700 U.S. goods, dairy to steel, claiming the U.S. trade deal demanded it roll back French language requirements. President Trump posting, "I would never interfere with Canadians speaking French," calling it a lie by a weak prime minister. While Ontario Premier Doug Ford questions the U.S. 50% auto levies.
2: "This is hurting the American people, hurting the auto sector that's cost $110 billion, and it's going to basically, you're going to see layoffs in the auto sector in the U.S.
1: President Trump hosting the U.S. Navy has informed him that all mines have been removed from the Strait of Hormuz as the U.S. delivers the final economic squeeze. But at home, high mortgage rates in July drove down new home sales 10%. Starbase Louisiana. 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
8: For your Troy area weather, today mostly sunny with a high near 93 and a 50% chance of thunderstorms. Tonight, partly cloudy with a low around 70 and a 20% chance of rain. Wednesday, mostly sunny with a high near 92 and a 40% chance of thunderstorms. Wednesday night, partly cloudy with a low around 71 and a 20% chance of rain.
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Stand back because the hits just keep on coming. Hey, this is Jay Coffey coming up in less than 10 minutes. We're going to take a look at coffee and alcohol.

0: John Mellencamp rolling back the calendar to August 1982, scoring his biggest hit from his album American Fool and Jack and Diane. 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
6: 94.7 weather. Today, mostly sunny with a high near 93 and a 50% chance of thunderstorms. Tonight, partly cloudy with a low around 70 and a 20% chance of rain. Wednesday, mostly sunny with a high near 92 and a 40% chance of thunderstorms. Wednesday night, partly cloudy with a low around 71 and a 20% chance of rain.
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0: Don Henley kicking off the brand new decade of the 1990s. Awesome tune coming off his album, The End of the Innocence and the Heart of the Matter. Hey, it is Jay Covey. So new in theaters this Friday, Buddy, a bright orange unicorn who brings joy and life lessons into living rooms, along with a group of children who spend their days singing, dancing, and helping Buddy spread happiness. But when one child refuses to play along, Buddy is not pleased and cracks begin to appear in this seemingly perfect world. Buddy weaponizes the cheery conventions of children's entertainment into an inventive, hilarious, and creepy descent into pop culture madness. It is rated R. It's 82% on Rotten Tomatoes.
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3: For your Troy area weather, today mostly sunny with a high near 93 and a 50% chance of thunderstorms. Tonight, partly cloudy with a low around 70 and a 20% chance of rain. Wednesday, mostly sunny with a high near 92 and a 40% chance of thunderstorms. Wednesday night, partly cloudy with a low around 71 and a 20% chance of rain.
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0: Donna Summer, she would wrap up the decade of the 1970s by moving a little bit more towards the rock side, coming off her album Bad Girls, getting some help from Jeff Skunk Baxter of the Doobie Brothers on Hot Stuff. Jay Coffey, so from Psychology Today, this should make every elementary kid happy. No research has ever found a benefit to assigning homework of any kind or any amount in elementary school. There is absolutely no connection between homework and success during the early years of school.
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1: This is a Fox News alert. I'm John Saucier. We just got an announcement on Instagram from the nephew of Dolly Parton, a man named Brian Seaver, where he says,
2: Dolly has lived in the light and is in the arms of Jesus, surely met by Carl, her parents, and countless others who have watched her and longed for her to meet them in the heavens.
1: Yes, actress, country music icon, philanthropist, Dolly Parton has passed away at the age of 80. According to the statement released by Seaver, says that she died peacefully today in Nashville. Again, she was 80 years old. We'll have much more as we continue to learn more about Dolly. Canada's putting in new retaliatory tariffs against the United States. Ontario Premier Doug Ford on Fox Business.
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10: Today, mostly sunny with a high near 93 and a 50% chance of thunderstorms. Tonight, partly cloudy with a low around 70 and a 20% chance of rain. Wednesday, mostly sunny with a high near 92 and a 40% chance of thunderstorms. Wednesday night, partly cloudy with a low around 71 and a 20% chance of rain.
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0: Gloria Estefan, Miami Sound Machine, and I'm John Summers, and by now you've probably heard the sad news about the passing of Dolly Parton. Yeah, it just seems surreal to even say, but apparently she was admitted to the hospital on Friday with autoimmune issues, kidney issues, that sort of thing, and she passed away this morning. Everybody loved Dolly, as you know, and a music icon and an icon in so many ways. And she just said on Friday, she said that she was dealing with some health issues. A very recent interview. Sad. Dolly Parton was 80 years old. 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
10: For your Troy area weather, today mostly sunny with a high near 93 and a 50% chance of thunderstorms. Tonight, partly cloudy with a low around 70 and a 20% chance of rain. Wednesday, mostly sunny with a high near 92 and a 40% chance of thunderstorms. Wednesday night, partly cloudy with a low around 71 and a 20% chance

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0: Christopher Cross, quite the guitar player as well, and also on tour these days with the likes of Chodo and the Romantics. So if you get a chance to check them out, it's bound to be a fabulous show, as they say.
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0: Guns N' Roses doing Paradise City. 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Sounds good. 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Huh? 2/3 of Americans say their calorie-loaded weekend meals are their reward for getting through another work week. You gotta watch that.
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4: 94.7 weather.
14: Today, mostly sunny with a high near 93 and a 50% chance of thunderstorms. Tonight, partly cloudy with a low around 70 and a 20% chance of rain. Wednesday, mostly sunny with a high near 92 and a 40% chance of thunderstorms. Wednesday night, partly cloudy with a low around 71 and a 20% chance of rain.
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0: Peter Frampton comes alive to show me the way. I'll show you the sandwiches. When it comes to sandwiches, grilled cheese, chicken, and turkey rule as America's favorites. 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
3: Successful leaders in the new nation in 1776 were also some of the most successful farmers, including George Washington and Thomas Jefferson. As America developed, men like Washington and Jefferson expressed greater interest in a more scientific approach to agriculture and food production. The government responded by establishing the Department of Agriculture and making it a cabinet-level department. And to reach more of the population, the Morrill Act of 1862 established what are now land-grant universities, now found in all 50 states. I'm Mark Oppold. This is the Southeast AgNet.
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1: This is a Fox News alert. I'm Tom Graham. Country music superstar Dolly Parton has died.
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1: The actress and multi-Grammy winner, known for her flashy style, spent decades in the public eye. Brian Seaver is the late singer's nephew. He spoke on the family's behalf.
3: Dolly called me and said she wants to rest in a beautiful bed of plush cotton because after a life wearing heavy rhinestones, she finally deserves to be comfortable and have some rest. Rest in peace, Aunt Dolly, Aunt Granny, Gigi. May God bless Dolly Parton, and may God bless you all. She will always love you.
1: Posting that message on social media, Parton had been struggling with health issues, which forced her to cancel her residency in Las Vegas. Dolly was 80 years old. 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
4: For Troy and the Wiregrass, 30% chance of rain tonight, low 71. 20% chance tomorrow afternoon, high 93. And tomorrow night, low 71. But an 80% chance of rain Thursday, high 91. Again tonight, 30% chance of showers for Troy and the Wiregrass on Classic Hits 94.7.
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0: Today's Lost Classic. There you have it. Eddie Murphy. And yes, that Eddie Murphy, comedian, actor, party all the time. Around this time of the year, 1985, written and produced by super slick Rick James. And that was it. Eddie never had another hit, pop hit, anything like that. And but it went to prove that he could actually sing, sort of. There you go. Party all the time. Eddie Murphy was a huge hit, by the way, in fall of 1985, today's Lost Classic. We'll do another one tomorrow, right around the same time. 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
2: For Troy and the Wiregrass, 30% chance of showers tonight, 20% chance tomorrow afternoon and tomorrow night. Low tonight, tomorrow night 71, high tomorrow 93. And Thursday, an 80% chance of afternoon rain, high 91. Again tonight, 30% chance of showers. For Troy and the Wiregrass on Classic Hits 94.7.
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0: Rome, if you want to. B-52's John Summers here. Our pick, if you want to. Man, humans are a picky bunch. This is from the Journal of Clinical Psychiatry. Now, in addition to picking noses, scientists have observed that 25% cuticles, 20% just various 18% bite fingernails, and 6% actually pull out their hair.
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10: For Troy and the Wiregrass, 30% chance of rain tonight, low 71. 20% chance tomorrow afternoon, high 93. And tomorrow night, low 71. But an 80% chance of rain Thursday, high 91. Again tonight, 30% chance of showers for Troy and the Wiregrass on Classic Hits 94.7.
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0: James Taylor, Carly Simon, how sweet it is to be loved by you. Absolutely. Feeling stressed at work? Well, find a window, fast. No, they don't want you to jump out. But researchers found that just gazing out the window, you know, at trees, helped slow the heart rates of people who had just completed a stressful task. Kind of makes sense. Kind of.
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2: I'm Doc Kirby. Here's a book bit. How to Teach Kids Theology, Deep Truths for Growing Faith, by Sam Luce and Hunter Williams, New Growth Press. Why should we teach children theology? Over 60% of students who regularly attended church and Sunday school through high school dropped out of church in their 20s, according to recent Barna and Lifeway surveys. 23% did so because the Bible was not taught clearly or often enough, while 16% said the church was not helping them develop spiritually. God is seen as a good idea that turns into an irrelevant memory once they are grown and experience the harsh realities of life because they've been presented with a lackluster view of God that has no bearing on their lives. The authors state that the Bible needs books that provides leaders with the principles and practices needed to teach biblical passages and stories to kids with theological conviction and competency. Thus, the motivation for writing this book. Each chapter is divided into three sections: the problem, the principle, and the practice. The authors diagnose a problem that hinders leaders from teaching theology to kids, explains the principle that combats that problem, and then suggests practices for applying the principle to your ministry. The chapter concludes with discussion questions that help leaders and parents reinforce what they've read and, more specifically, apply it to their context. The first three chapters lay a foundation for the need, nature, and scope of theology. Chapter 1 deals with the distorted visions of God. Is he stronger than the devil? Is he our pal? This problem can dilute their worship, downplay their commitment to Christ's mission, and disconnect their lives from his truth. The principle is that a clear vision of God changes everything. We need to give them a grand view of God that overwhelms their hearts and fills them with wonder. We must relentlessly focus on God, showing them his glory, evaluate our prayers, and lead children to understand that they need God's Spirit to empower them toward faithful obedience. Chapter 2 analyzes the nature and purpose of theology. It is the application of God's revelation to all of life. As R.C. Sproul wrote, "Every Christian is a theologian. The question is, are we going to be good theologians?" Theology is practical, promoting knowledge of God that is applied to all of life, impacting every aspect of our faith, because every aspect of our faith is connected. Theology is an ecosystem of faith in which various doctrines or teachings depend on one another. Systematic theology seeks to organize the doctrines of the Christian faith in an orderly, topical manner. If our children are going to be theologians, we must teach them good theology. Thomas Aquinas said, "Theology is taught by God, teaches of God, and leads to God." Our lessons must always be Christ-centered, or they will become human-centered. Pretty important, right? The next chapters look at applying theology to all aspects of life. Theology as story, simplifying versus distilling theology, orthodoxy and theological clarity, developing a plan for teaching kids theology, and bringing theology home. Nothing else matters if we are to prepare the next generation to follow the Lord. How to Teach Kids Theology, Deep Truths for Growing Faith, by Sam Luce and Hunter Williams, New Growth Press. I'm Doc Kirby. That's a book bit.
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1: This is a Fox News alert. I'm John Saucier. Country singer Dolly Parton has passed away today at the age of 80. In a video posted on social media, the late singer's nephew and head of security, Brian Seaver, mourns his aunt's death.
2: Dolly has lived in the light and is in the arms of Jesus, surely met by Carl, her parents, and countless others who have watched her and longed for her to meet them in the heavens.
1: Dolly Parton had been struggling with health issues lately, forcing her to cancel her residency in Las Vegas earlier this year. Country singer Lee Greenwood telling Fox that Dolly was more than just an iconic singer and actress.
3: It was no doubt when you met Dolly Parton, you realized how wonderful she was as a human being.
1: Well, President Trump ordering flags be flown at half staff starting tonight for a week in honor of the late singer. Dolly Parton was 80 years old.
4: Jolene, Jolene.
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5: 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John Mike will be your host with his gang of experts each week. 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Hey, and if you missed the show, you can always catch the replay Fridays before the game of the week at 4:45.
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6: For Troy and the Wiregrass, 30% chance of showers tonight, 20% chance tomorrow afternoon and tomorrow night. Low tonight, tomorrow night 71, high tomorrow 93. And Thursday, an 80% chance of afternoon rain, high 91. Again tonight, 30% chance of showers for Troy and the Wiregrass on Classic Hits 94.7.
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Ladies' night, isn't it? Where ladies get in the club for free. Oh, it's been a while since I've been in the club, so to speak. Hey, this is John Summers. 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
10: For Troy and the Wiregrass, 30% chance of rain tonight, low 71. 20% chance tomorrow afternoon, high 93. And tomorrow night, low 71. But an 80% chance of rain Thursday, high 91. Again tonight, 30% chance of showers for Troy and the Wiregrass on Classic Hits 94.7.
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0: Come on, Eileen, Dexy's Midnight Runners, and for a while, and I think now they're known as Dexy's. I don't know what happened to the Midnight Runners, but yeah.
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0: 38 Special, and they're only number one and their biggest hit, actually. It's called Second Chance. 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Researchers found that people laugh least in the first hour after waking up in the morning.
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10: For Troy and the Wiregrass, 30% chance of showers tonight, 20% chance tomorrow afternoon and tomorrow night. Low tonight, tomorrow night 71, high tomorrow 93. And Thursday, an 80% chance of afternoon rain, high 91. Again tonight, 30% chance of showers for Troy and the Wiregrass on Classic Hits 94.7.
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17: 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I'm now a regular participant on the morning show. Having been involved with Alabama politics for many decades, I'm often asked by many political candidates, "Steve, I've got limited campaign money. 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

0: Disco Inferno and the Tramps, Saturday Night Fever. Hey, you got the, do you have one of those someday wardrobes? A lot of women do. 4 out of 10 women have bought something that was too small, hoping it would look good once they, you know, lost some weight someday. And 6 in 10 women confess to still owning jeans that no longer fit, but might someday.
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2: It's August 25th. Here's what happened on this day in history, brought to you by Troy Animal Clinic, your full-service, family-owned and operated veterinary clinic. 1560, the Protestant faith was officially recognized in Scotland. 1718, the territory of Louisiana welcomed 800 French immigrants who eventually founded New Orleans. They were the Acadians, from which we get the name Cajuns. 1732, the modern missionary movement was launched when several men from Count Zinzendorf's Herrnhut community agreed to serve as missionaries in the far-flung fields of Greenland and the Caribbean. 1814, the United States Library of Congress, along with its 3,000 volumes, was burned by the British during the War of 1812. 1825, Uruguay declared independence from Brazil. 1916, the National Park Service was established within the Department of the Interior. 1918, American composer, conductor, and educator Leonard Bernstein is known for his contributions to the field of music education. His most famous compositions include West Side Story, On the Town, Candide, Three Symphonies, and On the Waterfront. 1919, birth anniversary of four-time Democratic governor of Alabama, George Wallace, who campaigned 3 times for president, gaining national notoriety as a symbol of segregation when he defied federal mandates. Shot while campaigning for the Democratic presidential nomination in 1972, he was permanently paralyzed below the waist. A few years later, while governor of the state, he asked permission to speak to an African-American congregation in Montgomery celebrating a nightly revival. They were stunned when he apologized for his past attitudes about segregation and promised that he would do better in the future. 1939, The Wizard of Oz was released. Nominated for 6 Academy Awards, it won 2 for Best Original Music Score and Best Song Over the Rainbow. 1944, Paris was liberated by Allied forces after 4 years of Nazi occupation. Having birthdays, actress Rachel Bilson of Heart of Dixie in The O.C. is 45. Director Tim Burton of Sweeney Todd, Edward Scissorhands, and Alice in Wonderland is 68. Singer-songwriter Declan McManus, best known as Elvis Costello, is 72. Singer-actor Billy Ray Cyrus is 65. Actress Blake Lively of the Sisterhood of the Traveling Pants and Gossip Girl is 39. Cookbook author, TV personality Rachel Ray is 58. Actor John Savage of The Deer Hunter and Hair is 77. Musician Gene Simmons of Kiss, born Chaim Witz, in Israel, is 77. Actor Alexander Skarsgård of The Northman and True Blood is 50. Tom Skerritt of Picket Fences and Steel Magnolias is 93. Blair Underwood of L.A. Law is 62. Ali Walker of The Profiler is 65, as is actress Joanne Whalley of The Singing Detective, and film director Joe Wright of The Darkest Hour, Atonement, and Pride and Prejudice is 54. It happened on this day, August the 25th. 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I'm Doc Kirby reporting for WTBF.
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1: 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Lily Missionary Baptist Church on Dean Street in Troy has revival through Thursday nightly at 7. The Pike County Republican women meet Wednesday morning at the Troy Country Club at 11:20, the meeting at noon. Guest speaker Josh Carnley, state senator, Marcus Paramore, state representative. They'll talk about the last session and what is to come in the next session. It's open to all. Don't forget the Coach's Connection Wednesday evening, 5 till 7, live on FM 94.7. 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Forged Men's Ministry has a monthly prayer lunch Thursday at the Troy Country Club at noon. Reservation is needed for the $15 lunch. Call 334-494-3491. The Disabled American Veterans Wiregrass Chapter 99 holds their monthly meeting Thursday night at the New Brockton Senior Center. Fellowship starts at 6:15, the meal at 6:30, the meeting at 7. Thursday night high school football game of the week, Brantley at Laverne, 6:45 on FM 94.7. In other news, Mrs. Evelyn Hartzog Henley, age 90 of Troy, died Friday. The funeral service for Evelyn Henley is Wednesday at 2 at the Chapel of Holman Funeral Home in Ozark, with Reverend Jason Waddell and Reverend Thurl Shira officiating, burial in Elam Baptist Church Cemetery. Visitation 1 hour prior to the funeral at the funeral home. Memorials can be made to Southside Baptist Church Sewing Ministry in Troy, Respite Care Ministry of Dothan United Methodist Church, to Dale County Pregnancy Center in Ozark. Randy Head, age 74 of Troy, died Thursday. The memorial service for Randy Head will be this Thursday at 2 at Park Memorial Methodist Church in Troy, with Dr. Malone Chandler and Pastor Brian Dovey officiating. Visitation 1 hour prior to the service at the church. Kathy Burney, age 66 of Saco Community, died recently. The funeral for Kathy Burney is Friday at 11 at Mount Olive No. 1 Baptist Church in Saco Community, with Pastor Eddie Williams officiating, burial in the church cemetery, George F. Grubbs Funeral Home directing. Visitation is Thursday from noon till 5:30 at the funeral home. Funeral announcements are listed on our website at WTBFradio.com. Just click on obituaries. 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I'm Doc Kirby reporting. 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
1: weather. For Troy and the Wiregrass, 30% chance of rain tonight, low 71. 20% chance tomorrow afternoon, high 93. And tomorrow night, low 71. But an 80% chance of rain Thursday, high 91. Again tonight, 30% chance of showers for Troy and the Wiregrass on Classic Hits 94.7.

0: Hey, everyone. My name is Brian Seaver, son of Cassie Parton, and I am representing the Parton and Owens family today, announcing the passing of my Aunt Dolly Rebecca Parton Dean, sister, sis, Aunt Granny to one generation and Gigi to the next. This video announcement is something Dolly asked of me years ago, before I fully absorbed it as a future reality. As her head of security for more than two decades, a role my father Larry held before me, I have imagined the heaviness of this moment, but haven't truly felt it until now. It is an honor that is mixed with absolute pride and great sadness. But sadness lies with us, not with Dolly. Dolly has lived in the light and is in the arms of Jesus, surely met by Carl, her parents, and countless others who have watched her and longed for her to meet them in the heavens. I first went on the road with Dolly as a kid, getting a taste of the road life in the early 1980s. Dolly opened doors not just for me, but for her entire family to reach the potential we didn't even know was possible. Dolly also opened doors for generations of singers, songwriters, musicians, and dreamers from every walk of life and across every continent. By her example, we believed that anything was possible. She never saw a door she couldn't open, and the doors she opened made and changed history. My family and I have shared a lifetime of beautiful memories with Dolly, but so have you. She has always been on your television, your record player, your CD, and on your phone playlist, becoming an extended part of your family whether you liked it or not. Our family and the team she has entrusted with her legacy will work diligently to ensure her spirit will live with us forever. Dolly was a farmer, just like her daddy. He farmed the soil, she farmed songs and happiness. Dolly called me and said she wants to rest in a beautiful bed of plush cotton because after a life wearing heavy rhinestones, she finally deserves to be comfortable and have some rest. Rest in peace, Aunt Dolly, Aunt Granny, Gigi. May God bless Dolly Parton, and may God bless you all. She will always love you.
1: And we are here today honoring Dolly Parton as well.
2: Live in the studio. It was so sad to hear the news today that Dolly had passed away peacefully at Vanderbilt Hospital there in Tennessee. A lot of tributes coming in from people all over country music, especially her co-stars from movies that she's been in, iconic movies.
1: Absolutely. And President Trump has issued a statement, says the world loves Dolly Parton, and he has ordered that the flags will be flown at half staff for 1 week starting at 6 p.m. tonight. So all the flags will be lowered in Dolly's memory as well. So great tributes are coming in for Dolly Parton today, and I just couldn't come home from Montgomery today and not come sit behind this board and play some of Dolly's music.
2: And Doc's here still with us this afternoon, and Doc, you've got to tell, pull up a chair, the story, since we're on the air, of how you met Dolly Parton.
3: Well, it was 1978, and she had a new album out, and she was making the crossover from being a massive country star to being a pop star as well. And the single was Here You Come Again, and the album supported that, and the tour supported that. And Troy State University booked her to perform in Sartain Hall with Andrew Gold of Oh What a Lonely Boy and Thank You for Being a Friend. Invited

0: Yeah, and somebody from the Troy Messenger, and somebody from Troy Cablevision. That was all the media we had in those days. And so we knew she was coming, and there was really only one place that she could stay in those days, and that was the Holiday Inn north of Troy. So we had about 17 college students working here at that time. And so we bought a T-shirt, and everybody signed the back of it. And on the front of it, we had it printed with "Hello, Dolly." And we had that delivered to the Holiday Inn and a dozen roses welcoming her to Troy. Then I went to the press conference. Well, she was late getting to the press conference, and found out afterwards that the reason she was late is that she had taken time on the way from the hotel where she had checked in and found this waiting for her to call the radio station and thank us for sending the shirt and the roses. And the student who was answering the telephone in those days, Marty Halbert, thought it was somebody that was playing a joke on her and pretending to be Dolly Parton, imitating Dolly Parton. And she said, "No, I really am." And Marty said, "Oh, my God, you're really Dolly Parton." And she said, "Yes." And so they chatted a minute. Well, that's why she was late getting to the press conference. We found out later. We all had a chance to ask her a couple of questions and to have pictures made with her. I still have one hanging up, me and my three-piece rust-colored disco suit with tall shoes. But she had taller shoes than I did. In her bare feet, without a wig, she's only 5 foot tall. But in all that, she was as tall as I was, or taller, and a just sweet, sweet lady, and very funny, and very nice. And I asked her, as was the custom in those days, whenever we had those rare occasions when we had a famous singer come to town, usually because Troy State was bringing them in for a concert, ask would she mind cutting a liner for us, for me or for the radio station. And she said, "Well, I'm really kind of in a hurry now. I got to get back and get ready for the show. But if you give me your business card, when I get back off this tour, I promise I'll send you some liners." And I said, "Well, thank you very much." And I gave her the card. And I thought, well, that was a sweet way of her of sidestepping the fact that we're kind of small potatoes here. And I certainly am small potatoes. And she's not going to stop and do this. So I didn't think anything about it. Went to the concert that night. Becky and I had a wonderful time. She was incredibly good. And had never really listened to her music before because I wasn't really much of a country fan. But after that, man, whenever Dolly Parton released a single, we played it. Just no matter what our format was, Dolly's songs got played. And about 6 weeks after she left town, I get a little mailer bag, and the return address was just DP. Thought, what's this about? I open it up. It's a cassette, and on it she has recorded 3 IDs for me and 3 IDs for WTBF, and she did that when she got back from the tour, promoting this new record, promoting her wider acceptance as a pop star and not just a country star. And I thought, my goodness, this is the real deal. She is a genuine person, and she went to all that trouble. And I thought, we're going to use these from this point forward, and so we have. Just a really lovely, lovely person, and so genuine and so sweet and normal. You know, I've had the privilege of meeting a fair number of famous people, and some of them were very quiet and shy and reclusive, like James Taylor. Some of them were bold and brassy, like the Pointer Sisters. But Dolly Parton was sincere and genuine, that's always been one of my favorite memories of working here at WTBF.
1: That would be a big one. Generous is a word that I would use to describe. Just in reading over some of the articles, and boy, people must have been prepared for this since she had been sick recently, because the articles have popped up with such detail about her generosity. She offered to pay for college for any Dollywood employee that wanted to return to school.
0: Right.
1: When Tennessee had the wildfires, gave to that.
0: Yep.
1: She gave to COVID relief.
0: Yeah.
1: The Imagination Library.
0: Right.
1: We've done that. Well, we weren't able to do that maybe a short time.
2: We weren't able to do it with John David, but Jackson was able to take part in it.
1: Jackson and Heidi both get books.

0: books, or Jackson's aged out now, yeah. but they get books once a month from Dolly Parton, and that's always fun.
1: Yeah.
0: You know, yeah. as a yeah. lover of books.
1: Yes, indeed.
2: Well, you know, in my little bit of interaction with Dolly Parton, well, I thought it was a joke, too. When I did the first interview with Bobby Tomberlin,
1: yeah.
2: he played his video for us, and in the video was Dolly Parton. And I told him, I said, how did you get to meet Dolly Parton? And he said, well, I wrote her song for her that she sang. And he said, and I got to meet her. And I said, well, if you ever meet Dolly Parton, I said, you need to tell her I need to meet her. I want to meet her. And I said, get me a line or that kind of thing, you know. And he said, well, we'll see what we can do. And it was months later.
1: Yeah.
2: And I come into the radio station, and I was having a terrible day, a bad, bad day. And I walk into the radio station because Ashlyn called me and said, there's a package here for you. So I came in to get it, and I'm like, nobody sends me a package to the radio station. You know, all the mail goes to Doc.
0: It does. All the good stuff. All the bills come to me.
2: I get this manila envelope, and in the manila envelope, at the top corner, it says Parton, Nashville, Tennessee. And I was like, no, this is not from Dolly. This is somebody playing a bad joke on me, and they're trying to tease me. And they sent me a picture, an autographed 8x10 of Dolly. And I said, this is not Dolly's signature. You know, it looked like Dolly's signature, and it said, love you, you know, Dolly on it. And to John Mike, love Dolly. And I said, no, somebody's playing a joke on me. They sent me this picture. They want me to go on the air tomorrow morning and talk about how I got this picture from Dolly, and then they're going to say it wasn't Dolly.
1: Yeah.
2: You know, that's what I thought. And then a few minutes later, I got a phone call from Bobby Tomberlin.
1: Okay.
2: And he said, have you checked your email today? And I said, no, I haven't. And he said, check your email. So I checked my email. And when I checked my email, I got this.
3: Hey there, this is Dolly Parton, and you're listening to John and Stephanie, the McCalls, on WTBF.
2: And I was like, oh my goodness, I just got a liner from Dolly Parton.
1: Right.
2: So, oh my gosh. And then I said, did she send me something in the mail? And he said, yeah, but you probably haven't got it yet. It'll probably be in the next day or so. And I said, no, I got a letter from Dolly today. And he's like, well, good. She said she was going to send you something. And yeah. he said, she did it. And I said, yeah, you didn't. He said, I just told her you were the biggest Dolly Parton fan I knew. And she said, well, I've got to send him something. And so she sent me the picture.
1: Sweet person.
2: So, yeah, it was great.
1: Yeah.
2: Very great to get that from Dolly Parton and to get the liner, too. And if you know me from my morning show days, I played the liner all the time.
1: Oh, yeah, absolutely. I get that. I've been using mine ever since then. Yeah. I think what really impressed me is that this is a person that could have been artificial about her attitude, because, you know, her appearance was relatively artificial. As she used to say on The Tonight Show, it takes a lot of money to look this cheap. And and reading, this is a book, this is actually is a hardcover book, but my wife was given the paperback for this book, because I was just looking back there. I said, oh, I've got some Dolly Parton books. And I realized this is the same exact book as this little one that Sean and Scott bought Becky for Mother's Day, because she had seen her performing along with me that time. And one of the things she talks about in here is talk about the incredible level of poverty that she grew up in.
2: No electricity, no running water.
1: Yeah. And a whole bunch of kids.
2: 12 kids that she was born into. She was fourth of 12 kids.
0: Yeah, and I always thought she was one of the... Well, I mean, I guess she was one of the oldest, but I thought she was like one or two. I didn't realize she was... There was still some...
2: No, she was number 4 in her family.
1: Yeah, and the way they did it in their family was, when a new baby came along, one of the older siblings was basically assigned to the baby to help raise the baby, because there were so many of them. And the baby she was assigned to was a little brother.
2: And
1: he
2: passed away after birth.
1: And that just broke her heart. And to read about it, you know, you can tell this is a person that tells the truth, because why would you make up stories like this? And singing anywhere and everywhere that anybody said, hey, we need somebody to sing for this occasion, you know, like an opening of a church door. Okay, I'm there. Yeah. And she did. And she was just like that all the time.
0: Well, and she was started like so many, especially country singers, it seems like, started singing in church.
1: Mm-hmm.
0: You know, like you said, just anywhere and everywhere she could sing, she would do it.
1: Yeah, any opportunity. And she did have friends that, and an uncle particularly, that thought, I've got to really help her. And apparently he had a little more money, or he had a better car or something. And he's one of the ones that helped her get to places, and I think eventually took her to Nashville and got her on a TV show there.
0: Well, and Johnny Cash helped her get on the Opry.
1: Right.
0: At, I want to say it was 13. There's just so much to read.
4: Have we done her movies yet?
1: Not even started on her movies yet.
0: No, yeah. But, you know, getting to sing on at the Opry at 13, 14, yes. 15.
1: Pretty
0: amazing.
1: Even
0: back then.
1: Yeah, yeah.
0: That was extraordinary.
2: Absolutely. Well, let's play some more music.
1: Okay. Cool.
2: Here's one from Dolly called But You Know I Love You.

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2: For Troy and the Wiregrass, 30% chance of showers tonight, 20% chance tomorrow afternoon and tomorrow night. Low tonight, tomorrow night 71, high tomorrow 93. And Thursday, an 80% chance of afternoon rain, high 91. Again tonight, 30% chance of showers for Troy and the Wiregrass on Classic Hits 94.7.

0: And that's Dolly Parton singing You Gotta Be My Baby. And that was the song, Stephanie, that Dolly Parton sang when she performed the very first time at the Grand Ole Opry at the age of 13 years old.
1: And one of the stories that I was reading talked about Johnny Cash. They got somebody else, and I can't get back to that story.
0: Was her uncle, Bill Owens, who came and got her to Nashville.
1: But Johnny Cash got her on the show and asked another singer to give up their time on the Grand Ole Opry and said her daddy was at home listening on the radio and he would be mighty upset if she didn't get her time on the stage that night to sing for her daddy. So,
0: well, that performance, though, of You Gotta Be My Baby was the first song she ever sang on the Grand Ole Opry stage. And like you said, she got three encores that night. And that was a George Jones song that he wrote. So she was doing a cover of George Jones that first time at the Grand Ole Opry. Pretty cool, huh?
1: Right.
0: And
1: she did what she loved. By the time she was 10, she was making $20 a week, appearing on Cass Walker's Knoxville television show. Nobody could see her in the family because they didn't have
0: a television. They didn't even have power.
1: She eventually paid for a family television with the money that she did.
0: Check these numbers out, though. Dolly Parton recorded or sold more than 100 million records worldwide, making her one of the best-selling music artists of all time. Her music includes Recording Industry Association of America's Certified Gold, Platinum, and Multi-Platinum Awards. She has had 25 singles reach number one on the Billboard Country Music Charts, a record for a female artist, but she's currently tied with Reba McEntire. She has 44 career top 10 country albums, a record for any artist, and she has 110 career charted singles over the past 40 years. She has composed over 3,000 songs, including I Will Always Love You, which was recorded by Whitney Houston for the movie The Bodyguard, Jolene, Coat of Many Colors, and 9 to 5. As an actress, she starred in films 9 to 5, The Best Little Whorehouse in Texas, and for each, she earned a Best Actress Golden Globe nomination, as well as Rhinestone in 84, Steel Magnolias in 89, Straight Talk in 1992, and Joyful Noise in 2012, which I went to go see at the movie theater myself.
1: What was that?
0: Joyful Noise.
1: Oh, yeah.
0: She was in there with Queen Latifah. She's won 11 Grammy Awards, 50 nominations. She includes the Lifetime Achievement Award. She won 10 Country Music Association Awards, including Entertainer of the Year. She was one of 7 female artists to win the Country Music Association's Entertainer of the Year Award. Parton has 5 Academy of Country Music Awards, including Entertainer of the Year there, 4 People's Choice Awards, and 3 American Music Awards. Not too bad. And she's also in a select group to have received at least one nomination from the Academy Awards, Grammy Awards, Tony Awards, and the Emmy Awards. In 1999, Parton was inducted into the Country Music Hall of Fame. In 2005, she received the National Medal of the Arts. And in 2022, she was nominated for and inducted into the Rock and Roll Hall of Fame, a nomination she initially declined, but ultimately accepted.
1: Well, and she also is in the Songwriters Hall of Fame, the Nashville Songwriters Hall of Fame, and the Songwriters Hall of Fame. She started the Porter Wagoner Show in 1967.
0: Pretty impressive.
1: Yeah. She just had a wide variety of a career. She had, what do you call the variety shows? She had variety shows. She's been in plays and musicals. Or there is a musical they're hoping to debut soon about her life. She even got to be with them some as they're preparing for that.
0: And she owns a truck stop now, too.
1: She does. What's the name of it now?
0: Oh, gosh, I can't remember, but I'm going to go see it now for sure. I'm going up there.
1: It's the Tennessean Travel Stop.
0: Dolly's
1: Tennessean Travel Stop. Good food, real rest, a little music, and people who are genuinely glad you stopped in.
0: But we're going to take a trip up there, and I don't want to hear any fussing about it because we're going.
1: I like a good truck stop. I like a good... John, they say that she has a song vault. And she also had a special track in the vault to be played on the 30th anniversary of the park of Dollywood's opening. So that, it opened in 86, I think.
0: I don't know.
1: So they should have already played that. Just such a talented woman. Said she would write songs on the back of her dry cleaning receipts. Just anything she could write on. When a song hit, you had to play it. You had to write it down.
0: Dr. Johnny Long told me that you should always carry around a pad and a pencil. It's $1 million pad and pencils, what he would always say. Because you might come up with an idea that's worth $1 million, and if you don't write it down, you'll forget it. And that's what Dolly did. She went around with a pad and a pencil everywhere she went, and she wrote down lyrics to songs everywhere. You know, and when we sat in here the first time with Bobby Tomberlin, I said something. I forget what it was. I made some comment, and Bobby said, hold on a minute. And he got his pad out, and he wrote that comment I wrote down. He said, I'm going to use that in a song one day. But that's what rich people do.
1: Well, that's what songwriters do, whether they're rich or not. They are constantly writing down their ideas.
0: Yeah. Well, Bobby told me to, he got to write a song with Bill Anderson that Dolly Parton agreed to sing with him on. And that's when he actually got to go and watch them make the video for that song. And while they were making the video is when he asked her to record a liner for me. The biggest Dolly Parton fan in South Alabama is what he called me.
1: I don't know. Dickie, one of our owners and general manager that passed away a few years ago, he was a big fan.
0: He was. He'd walk in the door and
1: on Fridays.
0: On Friday and say, play 9 to 5. I need to hear some Dolly. You know, and so we'd play 9 to 5 a lot too. But I've got Bobby Tomberlin's song that he wrote for Dolly pulled up, and we're going to play it real quick. It's called Someday It'll All Make Sense. And I hope it does someday.
2: I stared at the heavens, my heart full of anger, so mad I was shaking

0: 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John Mike will be your host with his gang of experts each week. Come join Bart, Clark, and Robin, along with our special guest prognosticator. 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
3: 4.7 weather. For Troy and the Wiregrass, 30% chance of rain tonight, low 71, 20% chance tomorrow afternoon, high 93, and tomorrow night, low 71, but an 80% chance of rain Thursday, high 91. Again tonight, 30% chance of showers for Troy and the Wiregrass on Classic Hits 94.7.
4: News. I'm John Saucier. Country singer Dolly Parton passing away today at the age of 80. In a video posted on social media, the late singer's nephew and head of security, Brian Seaver, mourns his aunt's death.
5: Dolly has lived in the light and is in the arms of Jesus, surely met by Carl, her parents, and countless others who have watched her and longed for her to meet them in the heavens.
4: 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Tennessee Republican Senator Marsha Blackburn praising Parton for establishing her Imagination Library to help children read. 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
6: She knew that that was a way to help them expand their world and to dream those dreams.
4: President Trump has ordered that American flags be flown at half staff starting tonight for a week in honor of the late singer. Dolly Parton was 80 years old. 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
8: For Troy and the Wiregrass, 30% chance of showers tonight, 20% chance tomorrow afternoon and tomorrow night. Low tonight, tomorrow night 71, high tomorrow 93. And Thursday, an 80% chance of afternoon rain, high 91. Again tonight, 30% chance of showers for Troy and the Wiregrass on Classic Hits 94.7.

in the yard and it growled at me and I swallowed hard and I heard somebody say, well, who are you? Oh, and there he stood in the door of that shack and his beard and his hair was long and black and he was the biggest man I'd ever seen. When he spoke, his voice was low and deep, but he just didn't frighten me, 'cause somehow I just knew he wasn't mean. He said, what you doing?

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0: Well, there you go, Stephanie. There's a couple of Dolly Parton songs for you. Some of her earliest songs.
1: That Mule Skinner Blues, that was one of her earliest, her first top 10 single. Songs that Porter Wagoner encouraged her to record, more of the songs she had written herself. Joshua, her first number one country hit, and then Coat of Many Colors. And I was waiting on you to play Jolene. In the early 70s, she had had 5 number one country solo hits, all of them self-written. So,
0: yeah, a lot of fun listening to Dolly Parton today. I'm having a ball listening to these old Dolly Parton songs.
1: They're good.
0: And I had so Jolene pulled up, but it wouldn't play right for me. I think I had it muted somehow, but I think I got it fixed now.
1: So all right, well, that's the one of my favorite. And then you're going to have to play some 9 to 5.
0: We played Someday It'll All Make Sense by Bill Anderson and Dolly Parton. And that song was written by our good friend Bobby Timberland. And then You Gotta Be My Baby was the first song that Dolly sang on the Grand Ole Opry stage at the age of 13, a George Jones song. We played that one. We played Feels Like Home, Emmylou Harris, Linda Ronstadt, and Dolly Parton singing in a trio together.
1: Yeah. She had an album, and I think Doc said that album was nominated for a Grammy.
0: We played You Can't Make New Friends. Old Friends. Can't Make Old Friends.
1: I
0: wrote down
1: say,
0: New
1: old
0: Friends, but it's Old Friends.
1: It's Old Friends.
0: And that was one she sang with Kenny Rogers, of course. And then we played Here You Come Again.
1: One of her first crossover songs.
0: Yeah. We played But You Know I Love You. And then we played In the Good Old Days When Times Were Bad. That's a great song. Great title. In the Good Old Days When Things Were Bad. We played Eagle When She Flies. And, of course, we started off our day with I Will Always Love You. And here's another one, though, but here's Jolene.

0: And that's Dolly Parton and Kris Kristofferson singing From Here to the Moon and Back, a movie song of hers from Joyful Noise.
1: That Queen Latifah was in.
0: Yes.
1: Isn't that cool?
0: Yes.
1: And then before that, you played Islands in the Stream. That was another duet with Kenny Rogers. She liked to do duets with Kenny Rogers.
0: Yes, and that one was, I'm sure Kenny loved doing duets with Dolly, too.
1: I'm sure he did.
0: But that one was written by the Bee Gees.
1: The Bee Gees.
0: Barry, Maurice, and Robin wrote that song initially for Marvin Gaye and Diana Ross, and they turned it down. And Kenny and Dolly took it and made it their own, changed it up a little bit.
1: Yeah, because
0: it was an R&B song,
1: yeah.
0: And they changed it into a more of a pop song. And then it just goes on, and it's a number one on the country charts. It was a number one on the pop charts. It was a number one on the adult contemporary charts. It was a number one everywhere. And it was turned down by Diana Ross. So just shows you what can happen to a song if you turn it down. You never know what's going to happen to it. And before that, we heard Jolene, a song written by Dolly Parton about a bank teller.
1: Yes, they flirted with her husband. Carl enjoyed going to that bank because the bank teller flirted with Carl. Now, they said it was all innocent, and they laughed about it, Carl and Dolly did, but Jolene has a little bit darker tone to it than
0: that. That's what I always liked about Wilson's Barbecue Pit when we were in college. You could go there and flirt with the waitresses, you know. So
1: I remember that place. Dolly Parton met Carl Dean first day she went to Nashville. She took her dirty clothes with her to Nashville. She was so eager.
0: Yeah, the wishy-washy.
1: To get out of town and start on her dreams right after she graduated from high school that she didn't even wait to wash her clothes. She did that when she got to Nashville. Carl called out to her, and she, like she always did, spoke to him, and she said, you know, from the South, we talk to people. And
0: yeah, he was driving by and saw her.
1: Yeah, and talked to her, and they dated for 2 years, married then in 66, celebrated their 50th wedding anniversary in 2016, and almost made it to 60. He died about 17 months ago. She took him after they married, the year after they married, to the 1965 BMI Awards. That's one of the music licensing places that we still pay money to, companies that that licenses and you pay royalties to. She bought him a tux, and he went, and he was so uncomfortable. He said, "You do your thing, and don't ever take me to another one of those." And he never went. He was more into rock and roll, was his genre.
0: Well, she wrote him a song after he passed away. And in the lyrics of the song, it says, "You are my rock, a soft place to land, my wings, my confidence, you understand. Beyond compare, no one would be here if you hadn't been there." So she gave him a lot of credit for her success. And I've got that one pulled up. You want to hear it?
1: I do.
0: Here's Dolly.
2: If you hadn't

0: we had it all.
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2: The Troy location of Sarah on the Elba Highway is now open for urgent care from 7 till 6 Monday through Thursday, 7 till noon Friday, 8 till 2 Saturday, and Sunday 1 till 5. 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Monday through Thursday, 7 till 6, Friday, 7 till noon, Saturday, 8 to 2, and Sunday, 1 to 5 at Sarah Urgent Care on the Elba Highway in Troy.
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5: For Troy and the Wiregrass, 30% chance of rain tonight, low 71. 20% chance tomorrow afternoon, high 93. And tomorrow night, low 71. But an 80% chance of rain Thursday, high 91. Again tonight, 30% chance of showers for Troy and the Wiregrass on Classic Hits 94.7.
6: Well, Stephanie, I could sit here all night and play Dolly Parton songs, but unfortunately, I've got to do some interviews tonight with some football coaches. So
7: you do.
6: We're going to wrap it up in about 25 minutes, but until then, we're just going to play some good Dolly Parton music.
7: And John Mike, I know that was one of your, not bucket list items, but wishes, is that you could have met Dolly.
6: Oh, absolutely.
7: You came close.
6: Very close, but I got a picture.
7: You
6: I got
7: did.
6: A liner.
7: You did.
6: And, you know,
7: have you
6: I'll
7: played
6: keep
7: your
6: those
7: liner?
6: Memories. Yeah, I played it earlier for Doc.
7: Oh, did you?
6: Yeah. But I've got some more songs I want to play today. And this one is from her album, My Favorite Songwriter, Porter Wagner.
7: That's the name of the album?
6: Yeah. She had an album by that name. Pretty cool, huh?
7: Well, you know, he sued her after she left for $1 million. She decided to settle for $1 million. I don't know what he sued her for, but she paid that over the course of several years and said that they did reconcile years later, but
6: he felt like anything she composed while she was with him was his.
7: Well, that he was the reason she was a star.
6: Yeah.
7: And he didn't want to give her up.
6: I don't blame him.
7: But she did go out on her own, and she said they were both very hurt by the lawsuit, but they did reconcile.
6: Yeah. But this one is from the album, My Favorite Songwriter, Porter Wagner.
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1: Welcome to Johnny Erickson Tada Sharing Hope. If you've ever gone through some sort of rehabilitation process, then you know it's hard work.
2: That may mean something to you if you have suffered a debilitating injury, or if you've gone through a hip or a knee surgery, or slugged your way through physical therapy and rehab. It means a lot to me. As I look back on my years of rehabilitation, both my physical and occupational therapist wanted me to be as independent as possible. They worked hard. They worked me hard so I could learn to feed myself, push my wheelchair a little bit at least, even draw holding pencils between my teeth. There wasn't much I could do as a quadriplegic, but those things I could do, I did them with a go-get-em attitude. And when I was released from almost a year of rehab, I was determined to be independent. I did not want anyone's help, thank you very much. Now, that may be an admirable attitude when you're new to a wheelchair and learning to do as many things as you can for yourself. It's important to be independent in that respect. But to be honest, the Bible warns us about spiritual independence. Having a proud, full, independent mindset can get you into trouble. My friend Paul David Tripp has something to say about this. He says, "Independence is what the serpent sold Adam and Eve. And independence is the reward that the enemy continues to wave in front of each one of us every day. At some time and in some way, we will all buy into the delusion of independence. The lie of independence is designed to make me believe that I'm wiser and more righteous than I am. It makes me think I'm a mature person living in the colony of the immature. It causes me to reason that if I do bad things, I do them not because of what's inside of me, but because of the pressures I'm forced to deal with that are outside of me." Wow, what true words. Paul Tripp is so right. Because we all like to think that we really are wiser and more righteous than we really are. Living independently from the Word of God creates this false illusion that we are mature, when really we're anything but. We are not capable. We are not okay. Because left to ourselves, even if we are Christians, we become enslaved. We become addicted to a list of things that we look to for hope and strength, life and rest. But all those things, hope, strength, life and rest, can only come from a dependent, obedient relationship with God. And I guess this is where you and I really need rehabilitation, because you and I are people in desperate need of help. And even though I have known the Lord Jesus for many decades, I am still dependent on Him. I am still the child, a lowly, weak, needy child of God. And it's why I'm grateful for this wheelchair. Every day my disability reminds me how dependent I am, especially on the Lord. And every time I start to feel a little independent, like I got this Christian thing figured out, like I know the lay of the land, I know what God expects of me, so I just move forward into life under my own steam. Every time I have that independent mindset, I fail miserably, and a deep loneliness comes over me, and I go running back to Jesus. So when it comes to your deepest spiritual needs, don't run after the delusion of independence. Rehabilitate your thinking when it comes to doing everything on your own. Run to the Lord Jesus, on whom your dependence rests, for hope, life, strength, and rest can only be found in Him.
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0: Hey everyone, my name is Brian Seaver, son of Cassie Parton, and I am representing the Parton and Owens family today, announcing the passing of my Aunt Dolly Rebecca Parton Dean, sister, sis, Aunt Granny to one generation and Gigi to the next. This video announcement is something Dolly asked of me years ago, before I fully absorbed it as a future reality. As her head of security for more than two decades, a role my father Larry held before me, I have imagined the heaviness of this moment, but haven't truly felt it until now. It is an honor that is mixed with absolute pride and great sadness. But sadness lies with us, not with Dolly. Dolly has lived in the light and is in the arms of Jesus, surely met by Carl, her parents, and countless others who have watched her and longed for her to meet them in the heavens. I first went on the road with Dolly as a kid, getting a taste of the road life in the early 1980s. Dolly opened doors not just for me, but for her entire family to reach the potential we didn't even know was possible. Dolly also opened doors for generations of singers, songwriters, musicians, and dreamers from every walk of life and across every continent. By her example, we believed that anything was possible. She never saw a door she couldn't open, and the doors she opened made and changed history. My family and I have shared a lifetime of beautiful memories with Dolly, but so have you. She has always been on your television, your record player, your CD, and on your phone playlist, becoming an extended part of your family whether you liked it or not. Our family and the team she has entrusted with her legacy will work diligently to ensure her spirit will live with us forever. Dolly was a farmer, just like her daddy. He farmed the soil, she farmed songs and happiness. Dolly called me and said she wants to rest in a beautiful bed of plush cotton because after a life wearing heavy rhinestones, she finally deserves to be comfortable and have some rest. Rest in peace, Aunt Dolly, Aunt Granny, Gigi. May God bless Dolly Parton, and may God bless you all. She will always love you.
1: And as we wrap up our tribute to Dolly Parton today, I could sit here all night and do this, but...
2: I know. We got to move on.
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1: I hope
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2: Performer, philanthropist,
1: actress. So many things. But here's one that I always loved, and it's, of course, one of her most famous songs, but she sang this one version of it with Vince Gill. And we'll play this one and we'll wrap it up, and we'll see y'all tomorrow morning on The Morning Show, where we'll continue our tribute to Dolly tomorrow morning.

0: Fox News, I'm Tom Rigotti. A country music legend and iconic entertainer has died. Here you come again. Dolly Parton was 80 years old, a multi-Grammy winner and actress known for her flashy style, and later her humanitarian work spent decades in the public eye. Parton had been struggling with her health recently. Tributes have been pouring in from across the country. President Trump has ordered American flags to be flown at half-staff for a week. Canada striking back in an escalating trade war with the U.S.
1: Canadian officials say they're slapping 15 to 50% tariffs on American steel, dairy, seafood, clothing, and cosmetics, totaling about $20 billion worth of goods. The move is a response to President Trump hiking tariffs on dozens of Canadian products.
0: Trade talks fell apart last week. Fox's Jared Halpern there. 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
4: 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And don't forget to go online and make your picks each week for a chance to win a fantastic prize from the Tackle Shack and Hook's Barbecue. Hey, and if you missed the show, you can always catch the replay Fridays before the game of the week at 4:45.
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